Sad news today, and not just for country music lovers. Country music did lose its queen today, but everybody loved Dolly Parton. Yep, she passed away at age 80. Music news coming up.

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0: 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One. Two. And three. And there's more where that came from, like this.
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0: Benson Boone, It's Time of My Life. Hey, it's Hayden, and she certainly had an incredible life. Dolly Parton has passed away at age 80 and leaves behind a legendary catalog of songs. Her heart for helping others made such an impact, and her legacy, that's going to live on forever. Thank you for the music, Dolly. Thank you for the memories and the inspiration. May Dolly Parton rest in peace. That's music news. 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

A major loss for the entire world as Dolly Parton has passed away. Entertainment buzz straight ahead with more on that. Here's Mr. Teddy Swims, Mr. Know-It-All.

0: Here's three good reasons why you should keep listening. One. Got a lot more on the way, but that's a good start.
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0: Bruno Mars, Risk It All. Hey, it's Hayden. He would probably risk a lot to make this happen. Tom Cruise allegedly wants Nicole Kidman back. Not as a wife, but they tried that once. For Days of Thunder, the sequel. The buzz is that Tom and the studio want it to happen, but this is not 1990, right? Nicole Kidman is now a powerful, big-time producer in her own right. Nobody's going to strong-arm her, but she might want to do it, just kind of, I don't know, rub some Tom Cruise in Keith Urban's face. I'm Hayden, and that's it for the entertainment buzz. 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
0: It's football season. 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

0: Now that the start of football season's here, you better make sure you're stocked up on brew. 50% of guys down three or more beers while watching the game. 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

sad news today. Well, I was going to say Dolly Parton fans, but aren't we all Dolly Parton fans? A sad loss for country music and really everyone. It's coming up with music news.

0: FYI, Sabrina is not actually a carpenter. 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And the kid Leroy is no longer a kid.
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0: Backstreet Boys from the soundtrack of a Paw Patrol movie. Never, ever did I think I would say that on the radio, but I just did. It's music news, and it's a really, really sad day for country music lovers and entertainment in general. We've lost a legend. Dolly Parton died at age 80. From Jolene and I Will Always Love You to 9 to 5, her incredible charitable work, her larger-than-life personality, Dolly Parton leaves behind a legacy that touched generations of fans around the world. I'm Hayden, and that's it for Music News. 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

0: Sabrina Carpenter. Before that, Olivia Rodrigo, Drop Dead. Yes, she is a Pisces. Her boyfriend is the Gemini. 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

0: celebrating the life of Dolly Parton, who passed away at age 80. I'm Hayden. This is The Buzz. She was gushing about her late husband and talking, you know, in optimistic tones about her career. Devastating last interview was just 4 days ago, and Dolly Parton has passed away today at the age of 80. I mean, a music, country music icon, absolutely. But an incredible actress, a philanthropist, the undisputed queen of country, who was saying that she still had things she wanted to achieve. May she rest in peace. I'm Hayden, and that's it for the Entertainment Buzz. 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

0: Tame Impala, it's Dracula, features Jenny from Blackpink. It's Hayden, and Taylor Swift shared some footage from her first live performance since marrying Travis Kelce. It was at the Grammy Museum, and the appearance included a three-song acoustic mashup. Very cool. It also included her wearing a green dress. Well, the Swifties think that means Taylor Swift, Taylor's version, could be right around the corner. Green dress, green landmarks. Previous confirmation that album's ready and been recorded. So they're probably right. I'm Hayden. And that's music news.
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1: 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Born in the hills and hollers, whatever that is, of West Virginia, now a family man with two sons. Fun fact, Chuck has visited all 50 states. Well, except for two. Can you guess which ones?
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3: 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Not even close.

0: 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If you haven't seen him yet, you've got to. Time of My Life is new and very dramatic. Coming up next.
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14: 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Yeah, we understand. 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

Post Malone and Better Now, and I'm here with you, and I appreciate you being here with me. Kelly West, Zara Larsson on the way, Taylor Swift, and coconut oil. Let's talk about it. Up in six. This is really cool.

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0: Nice. And Zara Larsson is right there. So I know we're always thinking about fuel and, you know, how we can be self-sufficient without worrying about, you know, going to a store, or buying gas or anything like that. Well, guess what? This is very cool. Very tasty scientific development. Researchers found that the coconut oil jet fuel matched kerosene's efficiency, believe it or not. And this was an engine test and cut hydrocarbon emissions. That's amazing. And it's a research journal. You can check it out online. It's called Fuel. And they actually have a social media post as well. It's pretty neat.
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0: You know, my mom and dad used to say to me, don't go to bed angry. And, you know, they never did. They always worked things out. Well, I have never followed suit. I have gone to bed angry. But it can hurt more than it helps. The conflict becomes intense. Your heart races. Your body enters fight or flight mode. And it becomes increasingly difficult to listen, empathize, and think clearly. And, boy, that's true.
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0: Gracie Abrams right there, and that's so true. So how's school going for everybody? And were you ready? Did you get everything ready? I mean, there's always something that you forget. I can attest to that. Absolutely. You look at your list and go, oh my gosh, I forgot that. I forgot that. And the weekend, you forgot it, and you got to go back and get it, which is cool. It's kind of fun taking the kids back to shopping, you know?
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Good morning. Kelly West here. Thanks for kicking it with me. Taylor Swift on the way, 21 Pilots, and sugar, 80 pounds of sugar. Let's talk about it. Up in 8. Bottle up. Backstreet Boys is on now.

0: Morgan Wallen and Post Malone. Kane Brown and Marshmello. Put some miles on it. Taylor Swift and Travis Kelce. You'll find all the best collabs right here.
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0: Taylor Swift, I knew it, I knew you. 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I mean, my doctor told me, girl, you need to peel back, Kelly West. 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I could eat ice cream every single night. And there for a couple of years, I did. I had a bowl, like 3 scoops of ice cream. But we eat 80 pounds of sugar each year individually. And what triggers those cravings? Stress, boredom, fatigue, and loneliness, maybe? What do you think?
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0: There goes Adele right there on Someone Like You. So do you remember when you were a teenager and how much makeup and care products that you used? Nowadays, I think teen girls use more than some of us adult women. Honestly, 14 personal care products a day. Men or boys use half that. 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Everybody should wear lotion. You know what I mean?
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0: Sabrina Carpenter and Espresso. So have you ever played carpool karaoke? So much fun when you're in the car and you just start singing a song totally a cappella and everybody joins in. Or how about this? How about in a shopping center or on a train or just on the street? Have you ever done that? So much fun. I love watching those videos too.
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1: Christina Aguilera and Genie in the Bottle. And I'll tell you, we talked about carpool karaoke or just going somewhere random and singing. That would be the best one to do it with, honestly. Or any Britney Spears. It works every time. What's going on, Kelly West here? Michelle Branch on the way. Benson Boone and what you shouldn't do in a carpool. Let's talk about it up in 10.

0: 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Tommy Richmond's Million Dollar Baby is now worth more than $1 million. 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

0: the game of love right there, Michelle Branch. So do you ever have to carpool with somebody? 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And I don't know, it happens a lot. Like eating in somebody else's car without asking. It always leave a mess behind most of the time. 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

0: Getting Tipsy, a bar song, Shaboozy, right there. Speaking of, if you are and you think, oh, I'll drink coffee because it'll help, it's not a good idea. Harvard Health says it's important to keep in mind that caffeine and alcohol should never be mixed because the caffeine can mask the depressant effects alcohol makes, okay, making the drinkers, whoever it is, feel more alert than they really are. How interesting. I did not know that. I wish I would have known that a long time ago.
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0: Taylor Swift right there and Cruel Summer. It was not a cruel summer. It was magnificent, and I miss it already, although I'm super happy for Halloween. I've already started figuring out my decorations. I've already started some of my decorations. I have the little hand towels in the kitchen already out that say boo and happy Halloween. How about you?
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Too sweet right there. How's it going, Kelly Weston? Thanks for hanging out with me. Nice early morning. Tame Impala on the way, and I love their new, all their new songs. It's so good. Sia also, plus popular baby names. 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

0: Tame Impala and Dracula right there. So what are the most popular baby names in 2026? Believe it or not, I believe this actually. Olivia, beautiful name. Liam for boys, and Olivia continues a 6-year streak. A lot of people name their kiddos Olivia. 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I love it. I spelled it with a Y. What do you think?
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0: yourself. Love Yourself from Justin Bieber. So Psychology Today, I'm kind of obsessed. I love reading all of their articles, everything that they have going on. And it's pretty early in the morning right now, so there's probably not a lot of kiddos listening. But one of the things that they talk about in Psychology Today is there's really no research that was found that benefits assigning homework every single day in the elementary school, not high school, not junior high, in elementary school. No connection between homework and success during the early years of school. Interesting.
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0: Miles Smith and Stargazing. And I got to tell you that I am looking forward to Miles Smith's new stuff. So excited. And also Tate McRae. I'm excited for her new stuff as well.
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Jonas Brothers right there in Sucker. What's up? Kelly West here. Thanks so much for hanging out. Benson Boone is on the way and emergency stash of goodies and sugar. Let's talk about it up in 6.

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0: of My Life and Benson Boone. So let's face it, everybody has an emergency stash of Oreos or chocolate, maybe a bag of chips, something that makes us feel good, comfort goodies, okay? And we stash it so we don't actually look at it for the sake of our waistline. But they say to keep it in the left-hand desk drawer, regardless of whether you're right-handed or left-handed. Research at Dartmouth College found that they were more likely to reach for things to the right in our field of vision, no matter if we're left or right. I am going to try that. I'm putting everything on the left-hand side and see if it works.
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0: Huntrix and Golden. So do you like to read? And where do you read? I mean, do you read in bed? Do you read to fall asleep? I love to listen to audiobooks, actually. I like it because sometimes I'm just so busy, but I still want to hear the good book. And every now and again, the people that are narrating are like, oh, so you have to say, all right, I'm just going to pick up the book. Where do you read, though? Do you know that more men read in the bathroom than women do? I don't know. I like reading in the bathroom, too, but I like reading in bed more.
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0: cry for me from the weekend. Kelly West here. It has been a fantastic early morning. Enjoyed playing amazing music, and I hope you have a fantastic rest of your week. We'll talk to you soon.
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6: Do that hundy.
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6: Yep.
5: And again, the concert is Saturday, September 19th.
6: Good and seats.
5: Now, for those of us who can't make it out to Madison Square Garden to see Harry Styles live in person, we're going to bless you right now.
7: Y'all about be saying bless you to me because I'm about to sneeze.
5: Go ahead, Kelly.
7: I'm losing it.
5: Bless
6: purple. I hate losing. Oh, I hate losing a sneeze, man.
5: I love sneezing, too.
7: I love
1: sneezing. Man, I lost it.
5: Sneezing is one of my favorite activities to
7: so
5: do.
7: So euphoric.
5: It's the best.
1: Oh, I hate it. I hurt my back once.
5: Anna did hurt her back. But we're going to do a little karaoke action this morning. What's that entail? We have a coffee mug full of Harry Styles songs.
6: Okay.
5: We're each going to... It's not a bowl. It's a Harry.
7: And we're all hoping we get That's What Makes You Beautiful. That's all we need.
1: Yeah.
5: There are Harry Styles songs, and there's also some from his One Direction catalog, because he was a part of One Direction. So we got everything covered.
6: Oh, boy.
5: Now, here's the thing. Yeah. We're going to get a lead-in into the song, and then it becomes blind karaoke. So how well do we know Harry Styles?
7: I am not confident.
8: Even if you don't know the lyrics,
5: try. You got to
8: try.
1: Something up. Stay in line.
5: Don't
8: get quiet. That's terrible for radio.
7: How long are we karaokeing? Is it just one line?
1: Just the next few.
5: Minutes.
6: Bars.
1: Bars.
6: Yeah.
5: Okay. Now listen, if Harry Styles forgot his lyrics on stage, he would keep going. He would maybe sing the wrong lyrics.
7: No, he'd hold the microphone out everyone else does.
5: Or that.
1: True. Mm-hmm.
5: But most likely, he would try to keep singing, which is what we're going to try to do.
6: Okay.
1: Did you want to start, JC?
5: Me?
1: Lead us off. You're our fearless leader.
5: Not really, because I want to...
7: You want to make fun of us first.
5: I want to make fun of you guys to see how bad
1: you got
5: I
1: this.
5: Could be. All right. Song I'm doing.
1: I was just holding the mug and I didn't want to go first.
5: I know. I'm doing a slow song. It's called Story of My Life.
1: Oh, you got this.
5: By One Direction.
1: Easy money. Easy. Okay. And now.

0: Yeah, you did great.
1: You did pretty
2: good. Keeping her warm inside.
3: Yeah, you take her home to keep her
4: like
3: warm.
4: Like in her heart.
1: Yeah, it was cold.
3: It was
1: cold
3: outside. Yeah, you gotta take her home inside. To keep her warm inside.
0: So did he get it right or wrong?
3: I'd sing the wrong one.
0: You sounded really good.
3: It's from another part of the song.
1: I'm going to go ahead and give you a solid B.
3: Yeah. Thanks, dog.
0: Great job, JC. You did awesome.
3: All right, Kelly Raspberry.
0: Okay. This is going to be so great. Good job, JC.
5: I'm so excited.
6: She's going to get What Makes You Beautiful.
0: Yeah, probably.
5: We can only.
3: We all want. Is that
5: I get Steal My Girl.
3: Oh,
0: that's good.
6: This song is so hot.

0: That's a great song.
1: Great job, Kelly.
2: I missed one more, but that's okay.
3: All right.
2: I'm so glad that's over.
3: Kelly handed me the bowl, so.
1: Great job, Kelly. That was fun.
2: Thank you. Oh, I love that song.
3: All right.
0: Big Al Mac. Yeah. Known for knowing all Harry Styles music.
2: We'll help you, Al.
0: Watch Al get. That's what makes you beautiful.
1: Yeah.
0: You
1: know,
3: as it was.
0: Oh, that's a great song.
3: As it was. This is,
2: this is more current.
3: This is more of a slow or fast song.
0: Slower.
3: Slow or fast. Or maybe medium. Okay.

0: today as it was the day before, as it was last week, as it was last month.
1: Yeah. Plus.
2: If that's not the line,
3: it's not a really good Big Al. You made that up.
2: Yeah. I know, right?
1: Shocking. I'm very close now.
2: Thank you.
0: All right, I'm next.
2: I'm going to sing Harris. I'm going to sing this for karaoke this Friday.
3: That's pretty good, Al.
2: Thank
4: Great job, Al.
3: I think you would like that song to sing
5: this
3: karaoke.
5: This is more like finish the lyric.
3: Right.
4: Yeah.
5: Okay.
4: Yeah.
5: I got what I get, what makes you beautiful.
1: Oh, man. Anna.
4: Dang it.

0: All right, Anna is up now with her karaoke. So far, we're doing...
1: Yeah, we're doing okay. Good. Let's see.
0: We know it, kind of.
1: I really wanted What Makes You Beautiful. That's the one we all wanted, right?
2: We all wanted that one.
1: Okay, I got Watermelon Sugar.
3: Oh, that's the right one.
1: Hi.

0: watermelon sugar high. Watermelon sugar high. Watermelon sugar high.
1: Please me.
2: That was it. You did that.

0: TikTok trend where they try to see if they could match it.
1: Yes.
0: And they pot it down, and then you got to hit the chorus.
1: Yeah, we should try that sometime, too.
0: That's tough. We can't even get the lyrics right.
1: We'll try with songs that
0: we'll
1: we
0: try, yeah.
1: I'm more confident.
0: All right, Audrey's going to cap it off for us.
1: You got our final performance.
2: Okay, Audrey.
3: Adore You.
2: Yay!
1: Yes!
0: Yeah, you sound excited.
3: I haven't heard this.

0: Oh, honey.
1: Get it, girl.
2: The mannerisms. I mean, you got the dances down.
3: Just let me adore you.
2: Choreography.
4: I felt it. Once it hit,
1: wow,
4: it hit.
1: That was good. I love
5: all right.
1: It.
4: Yay.
1: Woo. Good job.
4: If Harry needs a stand-in, he knows who to call.
6: Oh. Not us.
7: You're telling me a Kid Nation listener is going to get to go see Harry Styles in New York City.
6: Yep.
7: Wow.
6: Yep. And cleanse your ears with Harry Styles' actual voice. KidNation.com is where you can sign up to win yourself some tickets. Madison Square Garden.
4: Good seats, too, man.
6: Oh, they're so good. They're really good.
4: Really good.
6: All right. So hopefully your ears are okay after that.
4: Hey, I had a lot of fun.
6: We did have a request on the text at 800-543-3548. Can you guys have Boss Man George try to do that? Maybe when he gets into work, maybe we'll surprise him with one of those. Now, coming up here in 10 minutes, we got our love expert, Kelly Raspberry. She's going to be helping us out with love letters to Kelly.
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6: Love letters to Kelly.
5: Dear Kelly, you are the love expert.
7: I am.
5: I'm 25 years old and I have two little boys. Now, I'm no longer with their father and I've been dating someone else for 9 months now. Our relationship is very serious but very rocky at times. Several times in the relationship, he has expressed that he does not know if he can handle my situation. He's 28 years old and I'm actually his first real relationship. He's a great guy and he has a good head on his shoulders, but he expects a lot from my children. My kids are 20 months old and 3.5 years old. He wants them to behave all the time, and when they get fussy or don't listen, he immediately tells me that I need to control my kids and they need to learn to mind their elders. That's crazy to say when you're 28. Things go really well for a few months, and then he starts to retract. He waited to say I love you until a few weeks ago, and then a week later, he told me that he has love for me, but he is not in love with me yet. That's going to take more time for him to fall in love with me.
7: 9 months?
5: I don't want to stay with someone who I feel might be trying to force himself to love me. He keeps saying he knows he will never find anyone else that treats him better than I do. So what should I do?
7: Well, Dory. I think we need to let him go. We need to put put children first in this situation.
8: Yep.
7: And, you know, what's best for them. It doesn't sound like it's a good mix. Yeah.
5: If he's telling you, I don't know if I can handle your situation.
7: Yeah, that's let's be honest, that's a lot for a 28-year-old man to bite off. There are great men out there who will accept a single mom with kids and embrace it.
5: Right.
7: But if he's hesitant, you know, validly so, that is a lot to take on at 28. But, you know, do you fall in love after 9 months? I mean, some people it takes longer than others.
8: Some people don't.
7: I just feel like this doesn't feel like it's it, or you wouldn't be writing to me.
5: 9 months.
7: And it's hard because I know a lot of times you're like, I remember after I got divorced and I had a 6-month-old. I was just so thankful any man wanted me at that point, honestly, because I thought nobody's going to want me. I was a little older, or, you know, a single mom with a kid. So I settled for crumbs for a while there and talked myself into staying in situations I shouldn't have been in just so I could have someone.
8: Yeah.
7: And I know it's scary, too, when you're a single mom of those little kids. You're like, oh, man, but it also kind of helps you out, you know, with financially. And it kind of helps to have another set of hands around. That's not a reason to stay in a relationship.
8: Nope.
7: So.
5: He took back the I love you.
7: Yeah.
5: That's why.
8: You can't take backseat on that.
5: No backseat.
7: No backseat on I love you.
8: No.
5: Yeah.
7: Unless, you know, every once in a while. I did say it one time to a guy. When you say goodbye, I love you. I didn't know that. Because Zaya is like, bye, I love you. Oh, backseas. I didn't mean that.
5: That's what yeah.
8: But you can immediately take it back. You can't take it back a few weeks.
5: Like. Yeah, he said it like for real, real.
7: So you know this isn't the right thing, but you are stronger than you realize you are. You don't realize how strong you are until you go through the fire. So let's end this relationship and hold out for something better. But don't introduce the kids to men too soon because they get attached.
5: Yeah.
7: And then if it doesn't work out, then it becomes this rotating, who's my new daddy this month, mom? Don't do that. Don't do that.
5: But she's been with him for 9 months. So that's not, what was your rule with Alan? Or he had to wait?
7: His rule was 6 months monogamous with one person and not just dating around. It's like once you know this relationship is solid for 6 months, then you can introduce them. And 6 months to the day we met.
5: That's awesome.
7: You know, and it feels like forever when you're in it. But look how much time in a blink of an eye has passed.
5: Yeah. Mm-hmm. There you go.
6: Love letters to Kelly.
8: You're Kelly, you're the love expert.
7: I am.
8: I'm 23. My ex-boyfriend is 26. We were together for 2 years, nearly one of those being long distance. Last week, he called me on FaceTime and effectively ended things, saying long distance was taking too much of a toll, though he couldn't even bring himself to use the actual words breakup. I flew out to visit him in California every other month. I even had a trip planned for next month to be out there for a surgery and to spend time with him for 3 weeks. I genuinely thought we were fine. We constantly talked about moving in together, getting married, and starting a family. Now he's blocked me on everything. Yeah. His parents left my thank you message on read.
7: Yeah.
8: I'm devastated. What makes this so confusing is just 2 months ago, he was secretly talking to my mom about getting me a new promise ring, which I never even asked for. I strongly suspect his 30-year-old, chronically unemployed, and controlling brother, who has a history of meddling in our relationship, got into his head and poisoned his perspective. He was my best friend. I've been crying every day and struggling to eat. What went wrong in that short window between promise ring and the breakup? Is his brother really to blame? What should I do next? Samantha.
7: I don't know, but you need to get over it because it is what it is. I know you got to mourn the loss, but he has blocked you. The parents aren't answering. It's over.
8: Yep.
7: I know we all need closure. And what closure for a woman means, if I can just get in his face and he can see how much I'm crying and I'm so upset, he's going to realize how much he loves me and he'll take me back. That ain't closure. That's you trying to hang on to crimes.
8: It's closed. He closed it. He blocked
7: it. For whatever reason, he changed his mind. He realized this isn't what I want. I had a guy break up with me. We had a beautiful weekend together. And listen, I'm not talking, I would do it this way. I've been there. Yeah. I had a guy named Kevin.
0: Kevin.
7: We had a beautiful weekend together. He called me on Monday and said, I woke up and I don't feel the same way anymore. I don't want to see you anymore. Mm. I'm like, what? I was blindsided. Mm. Who shows up at his house 3 o'clock in the morning after a second chance prom? Me.
5: The raspberry.
7: Me. I humiliated myself.
5: Two drink raspberry?
7: No, I was very safe and appropriate. It was a work function. It was second chance.
5: We drink at work functions.
7: Anyway, I'm just saying, I did these humiliating things to and embarrass myself.
5: Yeah.
7: You know, so when a guy, sometimes they just change their mind. They wake up and their feelings have changed. He realized this isn't what I want.
0: Are they allowed to do that, though?
7: You're allowed to do whatever you want.
0: You can't be changing your mind like that.
7: You don't have to stay with somebody just because you've been with them. Well, I've already been with them for 2 years. I guess I got to marry them. That's not a reason.
5: That's really scary to be in a relationship and that could happen, though.
8: Can people just change their mind? Let me answer that. Yes.
7: It happens. So you can mourn it and just accept the loss, learn the lessons. Don't be blaming some weirdo brother. You know?
5: Can I tell you?
7: You know what? Then the blessing could be, this is the best thing that ever happened to you because you could turn the corner 2 or 3 months from now and meet the love of your life.
0: Because when one door closes,
3: go home.
7: That's right.
0: Another one.
7: Eat something. Don't be, I know you're upset, but eat something. Your health is more important than this.
0: When life hands you lemons,
3: ask for limes.
0: Make lemonade.
5: I like Anna's life better.
8: Man, I made some good lemonade the other day. Golly, I had a gallon of yellow, gallon of pink, put a whole bunch of fruit in there. Everybody at the party, Charles' birthday party, everybody was like, man, this lemonade is hitting. I can't even describe it. It was so stinking good.
5: So it's pink and regular pink mixed together?
8: Yes, I know. It sounds simple. The fruit did it, though. Oh. The fruit just sat there and just kind of fermented for a little while.
5: I just realized.
8: Yeah.
5: Where does the pink come from in
0: raspberry.
5: The pink lemonade?
8: Pink lemons.
5: It's raspberry?
0: Yeah.
5: Really?
3: I didn't know that.
5: I've been drinking pink lemonade, knowing.
0: It could be raspberry or strawberry, but I think it's raspberry.
8: There could be pink lemons.
9: I'm going to guess red 3.
5: Oh, the fruit color.
9: Yeah.
5: I thought we're not allowed to eat that stuff
9: anymore.
5: It's still
9: okay for me.
3: In most cases, it comes from red dye.
5: Oh, it is red dye?
3: Or grenadine.
7: Not anymore.
0: Grenadine.
3: We can't get rid of the red dye because those, like, naked snacks that supposedly taste the same, they don't.
0: You tasted the naked hot Cheetos?
3: Yeah.
7: The red dye doesn't taste anything.
3: What?
7: The red dye doesn't taste
5: anything. It's just dyed.
3: But it's like a...
0: It makes
5: it's a mental thing.
3: It's a mental thing.
0: And why is red dye bad? Who said it was?
5: The cancer.
3: A lot of people.
5: The cancer that it causes.
0: It causes cancer?
7: Who says red dye is bad?
9: The argument is that it's made from petroleum, and people shouldn't be putting petroleum in their body.
5: If it's good for
9: I know none of the science.
5: Vehicles, good for me.
0: Well, I got a motor.
3: Yeah.
5: We all have a motor inside of us.
3: Yeah.
5: But if you want to write a love expert, loveletterskelly.com. We went on a lemonade tangent there.
8: I'm telling you, that lemonade was hitting.
5: By the way, real quick, this is how I know America is tougher than the UK. Because we're over here dealing with scary clowns on the streets.
8: Yeah.
5: The guy with the Chucky mask that was chasing people around in Philadelphia.
8: Yeah.
5: That's what we deal with here in the United States. Meanwhile, in the UK, they're scared about somebody dressed like the Cat in the Hat.
8: What? Scared of Dr. Seuss?
5: A creepy Cat in the Hat. I saw the picture. That was the cutest Cat in the Hat I've ever seen. Like Dr. Seuss. Yeah,
0: there's a new movie coming out. Maybe it's marketing.
5: So apparently the Cat in the Hat was showing up throughout the UK and people started getting all scared. Oh no, the Cat in the Hat's going to get me. And it turned out it was just AI. So they were scared for nothing.
3: What?
5: And we're out here with real clowns and real Chucky people.
3: You know what? If a tall figure dressed as Cat in the Hat just happened to walk by the window right now, I would be terrified.
5: No way.
3: Yeah.
8: Stunt.
3: Yeah. And then they start singing like the Seussical. That'd be even scarier.
5: What if it was Cat in the Hat dressed like Abraham Lincoln mixed together? Ooh. Anna's scared of Abraham Lincoln.
3: That's okay. Tall figures. I feel like I need
9: to. Yeah, maybe it's just top hats.
3: I need a clear.
5: Anna hates top hats.
3: He is top hats.
5: Wow.
7: That's our Halloween costume. We all have to come as Abraham Lincoln.
5: That's all we're doing.
3: I had a nightmare when I was in the second grade that I was being chased by Abraham Lincoln. I feel like I need to make that clear every single time.
0: Well, Anna, there was a Powerpuff Girl episode where there was a villain who was like that as well. He was the magician.
3: Oh.
0: Do you remember? I think that might be in the recesses of your mind.
3: Probably. Yeah, you're probably right.
10: It all comes back to the Powerpuff.
5: So do we shop for our Abraham Lincoln costumes now?
8: That's what we'll be for Halloween.
0: Yeah. Can we be, like, someone can be Abraham Lincoln, but can we all be other presidents?
5: Who do you want to be?
0: I would love to be Barack Obama. But I think Big Al should be Barack Obama.
3: That was fast and funny.
5: Well, Justin, I don't think you could be Barack. That's going to be Big Al.
0: I'll be Michelle. I love her.
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15: Yeah, we celebrate being different. That's what we do on this show. Give us a call at 800-543-3548. We call this segment, Does That Make Me Crazy? And that's because you're you, and you do things differently than everybody else does. And that's awesome. So give us a call. Tell us those quirky things you do. Your friends probably told you, hey, you're the only one in our friend group that does that.
16: Weird.
15: Or your family told you that. Whoever told you. And then tell us what that is. Follow it up by asking, does that make me crazy? And we'll have you join our club here shortly. Now, this probably falls a little in the realm of does that make me crazy? Audrey found this in the dating world sites that she gets on. She's on a bunch of forums and all that stuff. And it's posting a picture of a guy you want to claim.
17: Yeah. So I realize that you guys aren't seeing the things that I'm seeing when I log into social media.
15: Our algorithm is completely different.
17: Because
15: Audrey,
17: I'm a part of groups for single people and or girls in Dallas that are like, are we dating the same guy? So I'm in a lot of groups like that with people kind of my age talking about what's going on in Dallas and dating and all of that.
16: Okay.
17: And it's really bad out here in the streets.
16: Apparently,
17: a lot of these guys are like married or cheating. And every time a girl posts a guy, everyone knows who he is. It's so weird how it's so connected. Anywho, so a girl had the idea of saying, before dating any guy, post his picture in this group and say, whose boyfriend is this? If no one claims him within 14 days, then you can date him.
6: Oh my!
15: It's like lost and found. Kind of smart.
17: So she thinks that before you can date anyone, you should have to post him and see if anyone claims him. Got to wait 2 weeks.
15: I feel like I wouldn't trust other people because I feel like people want to ruin your happiness and somebody would lie and go like, dated him or he's dating my friend.
6: They could just lie about it.
18: We're doomed as a society.
15: But it's,
17: we are.
15: If we could all keep it real and not lie, that's actually kind of a smart idea.
18: Why do you even need to do that?
15: Because there's so many cheaters and stuff out there.
18: A very nice guy asked me out. I'm going to go out and have a coffee with him.
16: Yeah.
18: Oh, I
15: get
18: that. See what happens.
15: I know.
18: I think I just don't we have to become Inspector Clouseau here and try to figure out who's sneaking around? I mean, just enjoy life. It's so hard for guys. Why would they even ask a girl out if there's a danger? Their face is going to be plastered on social media. I mean,
15: and are we dating the same guy?
18: Girls have brought this on themselves. Single women today have brought this on themselves.
16: Yeah.
18: Seriously. Y'all need to stop that nonsense online.
19: Do we ever find out why men cheat?
15: Well, women cheat too.
20: The age-old question. Why I think I just don't like the verbiage in that post.
17: Yeah.
20: Because if the roles were reversed, like claiming someone like property, I don't like that.
15: I don't know if it's claiming. It's more like hey, before I waste my time on this guy.
19: You don't like it when Ryan says that's my woman?
17: The thing is,
20: that's different.
17: Everyone says, like, my first thought with that is I would never be with a guy I felt like I had to post like that. But then the thing is, you don't know with these guys a lot of the time, which is what they're saying.
15: Yeah.
17: Like, remember with that guy, the hot guy I went out with, the Rushmore guy.
15: Oh, yeah.
18: And, I don't remember that one.
17: Oh, my British God. He was so hot. And then I talked about
18: Why
17: him.
18: Why was he in Mount Rushmore?
15: Because he was hot.
17: The Mount Rushmore of hottest guys I've
15: he
17: ever seen.
15: He was an 11, Kelly.
17: Okay. We go to commercial break. I see in the Facebook group a post of him.
15: Boom.
17: And how he's in all these crazy circles and all these girls are dating him, which I wasn't expecting. I never would have looked him up. But that's the only, like, playing devil's advocate.
15: Have you
17: reason.
15: Ever thought about dating regular looking guys like us?
17: I am.
15: No, you're dating Mount Rushmore's.
17: That was in the past.
19: Well, that was like you're a month dating ago. The guy who looks like Theo.
15: Yeah, Theo James.
19: Theo James.
17: Yeah. He's different.
15: And you guys were PDAing all over the place in the restaurant.
19: Does he have an accent too? Like
17: no.
19: Theo James?
17: No.
18: Oh, boring.
17: But he has an arm tattoo, Kelly. Oh, it's so
15: But funny. Interesting way to go about the dating world is crazy right now.
17: It is.
15: It is.
20: Yeah,
15: it
20: when wild. You add in the social media aspect. Yeah.
15: Does that make
17: and
15: them
17: the
15: crazy?
17: People in it are crazy.
15: I don't, maybe a little bit, but I understand why they're doing it. And let's get into our real segment. Does that make me crazy? Give us a call, 800-543-3548. Let's see who's going to be joining our club. And by the way, all of us are a part of this club. We all shared our quirks over the years. Kick it off here with Summer. Hi, Summer.
13: Hi, good morning.
15: Good morning. Okay, let's see. What's your quirk? Tell us.
13: Okay, so does it make me crazy that I reached out to Big Al Mac on Facebook Messenger a while back because I host on a Christian television show, and I asked him to interview with me.

0: the summer. I was gone for a couple of weeks.
1: You know.
2: Hey, here's the thing, Summer. That's very typical Big Al behavior.
3: I know this, and I
4: knew that I could, in a loving way, call him out, and he would definitely follow through with what he said.
0: We will. Message me again.
1: Oh, my God.
0: No, for real. No, we're going to make it happen. Yeah. We'll make it happen. I really want to do it. We're just scheduling things. And I had, you know,
5: you got a lot going on.
2: Have you thought about, Summer, posting him on the group, are we interviewing the same guy? Seeing if anybody claims him in 14 days.
0: No, I want to do it. I want to do it, Summer. I'm sorry. But we'll make it happen.
2: Summer.
4: Yay.
2: It doesn't make you crazy.
0: Doesn't make you crazy at all.
1: This is going to become, how did Big Al disappoint you?
0: Oh, we've done that bit too many
1: times.
0: Oh,
1: but it's been so long.
0: Oh, we've done that.
6: Let's bring it back.
2: Well, now let's bring in Al 2.0 on the show. Hello, Al.
7: Good morning. Good morning.
0: What's up, my brother?
2: Good morning. All right, share yours. Does it have to do with Big Al?
7: No. I know this scares some people, but showering with my eyes closed.
2: Showering with
5: the
2: your,
5: whole time?
2: With your eyes closed?
7: Yeah, it's a mindfulness practice.
1: Oh, so you do shower with your so it's like a closed. It's like a meditation.
7: Kinda, yeah. I can meditate in the shower and just focus on what I'm doing instead of looking around in my dirty shower.
2: So do you open your eyes to at least see which the shampoo or the conditioner or what?
7: Nope. I use my hands.
2: You just go by feel.
5: Hold on. You said you had a dirty shower. When's the last time you cleaned your shower?
7: I think my shower was cleaned last week, but I don't do it. My roommate does it.
2: I mean, if you're thinking about it, if your eyes are closed, is the shower dirty?
6: Wow.
1: No. Right? Well, with all that soap and water, isn't it cleaning itself?
2: Thank you.
6: Shower thoughts.
2: And also, why do we wash our towels if we are drying ourselves after we clean ourselves?
5: Dead skin.
6: Because they get moldy and gross.
5: They get dead skin on
2: them.
0: I'd say you're crazy because the boogeyman might come in there.
1: Yeah. You might get murdered.
2: Yeah. Somebody could be staring at you showering the whole time and you would never know.
7: I won't see it coming.
2: You won't see it coming.
0: Wow. Yeah.
1: You'll be so zen.
2: Yeah, can't be scared if I don't open my eyes.
0: Yeah.
2: Al, welcome to the club, buddy. You're in.
6: Actually, I can't think about if I have my eyes closed or not.
2: Right? I only close them when I'm shampooing.
1: Yeah, so...
5: If I'm hungover, my eyes are closed in that shower.
2: Hey, Vicky.
8: Hey.
2: All right, go ahead and share.
8: Okay, I have a quick question. Does this make me crazy?
2: Okay.
8: If I buy a cookbook from, like, my mom's church or my auntie's church or my grandma's church, and I don't like the people, or maybe we've been to their house and it's kind of dirty and I wouldn't eat there, I still won't cook the recipe, even though it's my food and my kitchen and I'm cooking it.
1: Yeah. It's been ruined.
6: It's a dirty recipe.
1: It's been ruined for you.
8: Yes. I can't do it.
6: Yeah.
2: It's cute, crazy.
1: You don't eat like them nasty people.
6: Yeah. You're still supporting.
0: Can I ask you a quick question? Are you white? I've never heard a white person say Annie before.
5: Annie.
0: I thought that was a black thing.
2: Vicky,
0: I couldn't really tell if she was white or black,
2: Vicky,
0: by her voice.
2: Are you Caucasian?
8: I am Caucasian.
0: Wow. I've never heard that.
2: Big Al
0: from a white person. I've heard aunt.
2: Are you going to invite her to the cookout?
1: No, aunt is, that's a black thing.
0: Aunt? Gertrude.
6: Auntie?
0: Ain't this.
2: Are you going to invite her to the cookout?
0: Yeah, you can come to the cookout. You are more than welcome.
2: Vicky. You're in the club and invited to the cookout.
5: Wait, what is she going to bring to the cookout?
2: Don't worry about it.
0: Sweet potato salad.
8: It's not going to be a dirty recipe.
2: Yeah. That's right. Exactly. Exactly.
6: And that's what matters.
2: Love you, girl.
0: Wow.
2: Have a great day.
0: I never heard of
2: it. Yeah, being invited to the cookout is my goal. That's it right there.
1: Auntie Anne's pretzels. She's white.
0: No, she didn't say auntie. She said Annie.
1: Oh, Annie.
2: What's up, John?
9: Hey, good morning, guys.
2: What's up, man? All right, share away.
9: Long-time listener.
2: I appreciate you.
9: I'm an old guy, and I take quite a few pills. So when I take my pill bottle, and I'm too lazy to put them in a week-long pill box, but I take each pill bottle, and I got to roll out one or two pills. Most times, more than one come out, and I've got to take the one that rolls the farthest because I feel like it worked the hardest.
1: Yes.
9: So I take that pill, and then all the ones that were closer to the pill bottle, I put them back for the next.
0: Slackers.
2: Dang, man. John,
0: I love that.
6: I like that.
2: I am so adopting that.
6: Me too. I'm going to start doing that.
2: I'm going to take the pill that worked the hardest. I know.
1: You cool crazy.
0: Yeah, John, I like that, my brother.
2: You my friend now, John. Have a great day, sir.
9: Hey, love your show.
2: Love you too,
0: love
2: man.
0: You, my brother. Golly, I do like
1: love your show. Love your show. That's the old OG.
2: Uh-huh. Yep. That's

0: Yeah, you know. All right, if we didn't get to your crazy this time around, you hang on to that.
1: Hey, teachers. 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
3: Anne had to go to court to pay a fine. She was confused as to where she should park in the courthouse area. She was relieved to finally find a parking place. She put the correct change into a meter, entered the courthouse, cleared security, and paid her fine. She was still upset and distracted when she returned to her car. She turned left out of the lot without looking. The driver that she cut off blasted his horn and slammed on his brakes. An accident was avoided by mere inches. As Anne continued to execute her left turn, she quickly realized that the other driver's car was equipped with a siren and flashing lights. The police officer pulled her over immediately. Her already bad day just got a little bit more expensive. We all have days that we can say, when it rains, it pours. It helps to remember that every day won't be difficult or last forever, and that the sun will shine upon us again. I'm Weldon Barres, and these are Perceptions from First United Methodist Church of Lake Charles.
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22: Good Wednesday morning. Today is Wednesday, August 26, 2026, and we are the Kid Craddock Morning Show. The show truck has just pulled off with the flashers on, the hazards on, because we got a big show today. Here's Kelly Raspberry.
23: Had a range of emotions over the past, I'd say, 12 hours.
22: Okay.
23: I went to bed, really less than that. I went to bed. And as I shut the door, because my husband sits up later than me, I heard him scrolling on the phone, and drifting into my ear holes was, "And I will always love you." My husband, it really impacted him. Yeah. Dolly Parton passed away. And then this morning I'm driving to work and I was on E. Al, I had to stop at a gas station in the middle of the night.
22: Oh, no.
23: It was very scary.
22: That did anybody scary. Walk up to you and say, "Hey, can I talk to you for a minute?"
23: No, but I could have died.
22: Yes. I hate gas station early in the morning, even though I do it every day.
23: I could have been joining Dolly.
22: Yeah.
24: Wow.
22: Here is J.C. Chavez.
24: I was actually playing Fortnite with part-time Justin when we found out that Dolly passed away.
22: Yeah.
24: And my wife's a fan, so I was like, "Hey, guys, I'm going to have to call Kinsey and let her know real quick." So I called Kinsey. And she picked up right away. And I just said, hey, Dolly passed away.
23: Well, why you just slap her in the face?
24: I feel like I don't know how to deliver news like that. I feel like you just got to get to it.
22: Yeah.
24: You know?
22: Yeah.
24: What am I going to like ease it in? No,
22: right.
24: Just
22: right.
23: Life.
24: So I let you know Dolly passed away. And she goes, I'm getting my nails done. And I go, and then she hung up. I don't think she heard me correctly.
22: Yeah.
24: And then when she got home, she was like, what were you saying? I was like, I was trying to tell you Dolly Parton passed away. And she goes, oh, yeah, I was getting my nails done.
22: So it impacted her as well.
24: I can't. She's like, I can't hear very well in there. She was pretty sad, though.
22: Yeah.
23: Because it hit her.
24: It's a lot of our childhood.
22: It is.
23: She's always been here.
24: She's always been here.
22: I know. Here is Anna. Good morning.
10: Good morning. So I have a new side hustle that doesn't pay me because... my friends, they're moving into a new house, and so I'm helping watch their kids while they, you know, deal with everything. And I showed up yesterday, and I was like, hello, children. I'm here to hang out. And these are kids that I've known since the day they were born.
22: Right.
10: They didn't care that I was there. They hung out with each other, and I was just there.
24: What do you want to play?
10: Princesses?
24: Hide and seek? I don't know.
10: Anything. They have a bunch of toys, a bunch of cool stuff, a bunch of cool gadgets.
24: How old are they?
10: 3 and 2.
24: Oh, this is prime.
10: So they're little, but they entertain each other.
24: Yeah,
22: right.
11: We can play princesses today, Anna.
10: Right? And like, I was like, because they have a whole box of like costumes and dresses and everything.
11: Oh, I love that.
10: I know, very cute.
24: I still have my princess dress. If you want to borrow it from when I used to play with Emma Kelly,
10: that would be great.
22: Can we save that just a portion where he says, "I still have my princess dress"?
24: I'm proud of my princess
12: you
24: dress.
12: You should
23: hang on to it.
22: Here's part time, Justin.
13: So I can't. I can't right now with my boyfriend. He's driving me crazy.
24: What?
13: With the toothpaste tube. Okay? It has the little cap snap on it.
24: Yeah.
13: But whenever he uses it, the glob of toothpaste sticks around it and gets hard. And then you can't close the toothpaste. Right. And it's hard for it to come out.
24: He's messy.
13: Me? Yes. And I've held it in front of him. I said, how do you do that? You and my mom do that all the time. I have always kept a clean toothpaste tube.
23: I have too. They just not. Whatever happened to the Neat Squeeze? Do you remember the box?
22: I got a cousin named Neat Squeeze.
24: Thank you.
23: No.
24: I was one of them.
23: There was a bottle of toothpaste. It stood up, and it was the Neat Squeeze, and it was supposed to do that goopy thing. And our kids are really bad about it.
13: That goopy thing is annoying.
23: I have searched everywhere. I think they discontinued it.
24: Oh wow!
23: How could they discontinue it?
13: Because it worked so well.
24: And we're supposed to do it on our own. I had a friend break up with a girl. Because she would squeeze the toothpaste from the top.
23: Well, that's...
24: Yeah, like, he broke up with her.
22: Yeah.
24: Like,
22: I don't blame
10: you. How does that make... What?
24: Because from the top part where the hole is, instead from the bottom.
13: They pinch it in
24: You gotta
13: half,
24: go from
13: I
24: the
13: guess.
24: Bottom.
10: Yeah,
24: up.
10: Yeah, yeah, yeah.
24: But she was going straight from the top, and it...
11: doesn't everyone start that way?
24: No.
11: And then go...
23: I start in the middle.
10: I start in the middle.
24: There's a correct way, Audrey.
13: But that hard glop of goo from the toothpaste tube, that is on my nerves. That'll...
22: Here's Audrey. Good morning.
11: Good morning. Something different about me today. I don't have my rings on. I'm feeling really bare. I rushed out the door and didn't notice them, but I did get my nails done, Anna.
10: Nice. I like that color.
11: Thank you. Okay. Yesterday, I was walking my dog. The dog. And
24: still doesn't have a name.
11: No, my dog, the dog.
24: The
11: is
24: dog.
11: His name. The dog is
24: dog.
11: His name right now.
24: I like
11: now.
24: His name right now.
11: And I ran into my cousin. And you know which cousin it was?
24: Which one?
11: Foster.
24: Yeah,
11: you guys have been telling me to name him Foster. So I ran that by him. I was like, by the way, everyone at work has been telling me to name this dog Foster. And he's like, he doesn't look like a Foster. And I was like, you know what? You're right. He doesn't look like a Foster.
22: But you're fostering him.
11: I am fostering him. That would be cute.
10: But then would that be confusing? Like if you end up adopting him, then his name will forever be Foster.
22: Or it could be adopt.
11: Yeah.
24: He'll get used to it.
13: Are there names that he does look like Peanut?
11: Well, I am a little bit Southern, so I call him like a pet name, literally a pet name, just to get him his attention, and that's Muffin. So he kind of is starting to look like a muffin.
24: Oh, he's going to get made fun of by the other boy dogs.
10: Yeah, you can make that his government name.
22: Yeah.
11: That's true.
22: When I first got Chico, I called Chico Lil Man because I didn't know his name, and then we found his name was Chico, and
23: For some reason, the word skillet just popped in my head.
24: A cute name
23: for a dog, Skillet.
11: Oh, he looks like a skillet.
23: Yeah, because he looks kind of frazzled
11: Scruffy.
23: And fried.
11: Yeah.
23: For some reason, the word skillet just popped in
22: my
23: brain.
22: It might be because Dolly Parton has a line of cast iron skillets.
23: She does. I have one of her frozen entrees in my freezer right now, shrimp and grits. I'm going to eat it today in her memory.
24: Audrey, if you ended up not being able to keep the dog, but you named him, and the next family changed the name,
11: I'd be a little hurt.
24: You'd be hurt?
11: Yeah. But they didn't even tell me what name the homeless person had for him.
24: So, probably dog.
14: What's on the form?
12: like you had to fill out some kind of form,
11: oh,
12: right?
11: To become a foster, yeah. You do. And but then once you're certified, it's kind of like you're just coordinating with the people.
23: Okay. And they label the dog as like dog A, or is it?
11: Oh, they have
22: Jane
11: him
22: dog.
11: As
22: Jane Dog.
11: They put like Chicky Boy. They're like, oh, yeah. We've just been calling him that boy? In the shelter.
14: Because another pet name.
24: My dog Piper was named Pink by the foster family, and I remember when we called them. Afterwards, because they checked in on us and they were on the call, and I said, "Yeah, we renamed her Piper." And I heard them in the other line go, "Oh,
10: Piper's way better than Pink."
24: We called her Pink. A Piper.
10: Yeah,
24: I kept the P.
10: Buster's name was Doug.
22: In the control room, his tray.
12: Good morning. I basically recreated my 10th birthday party yesterday. Went to the community pool, raced some Hot Wheels. I got a bike helmet for my birthday present, and had pizza and cookie cake. For dinner.
13: Got a bike helmet.
24: The bike helmet with the cool mohawk?
12: No. This is a Schwinn. This is the adult bike helmet.
11: Does it have a propeller on it?
12: Yes. Yes.
24: Happy birthday.
22: Happy birthday, Trey.
11: Do you ride your bike a lot?
12: I have started doing that because I messed up my knee. I was running a lot, and then like I have a torn meniscus, and it gets worse and worse and worse and worse. And finally, it's like, I need to get surgery on it. And then I was like, oh, but I have other stuff to do, so I'm just going to ride my bike.
13: Also, Trey, you don't eat pizza all the time, so what toppings did we go with?
12: Oh, pepperoni.
10: Mm. Period. Nice.
24: Prime.
10: The classic.
13: The best.
24: Can't go wrong with a pepperoni. What's up, Big Al Mac?
22: Thank you, Desi Chavez. I am standing next to our tattoo victim, Chris. Give a little round of applause for Chris.
11: I love him.
24: Why do you have to call him a victim?
22: Chris just said
24: he is willing to do
10: participants.
15: Hi, guys.
22: So just he's from Ada, Oklahoma. He drove down here last night. And so on my way home, I secured him a hotel room, I thought.
24: By the way,
23: you
24: real
23: thought,
24: quick.
23: He's shaking his head. No.
24: For those of us wondering, wait, what's a victim? Big Al is paying Chris $1,000 to get his tattoo of the logo of his restaurant on his body.
22: One of those things that I just kind of threw out there. I didn't think we would ever come to fruition.
24: Uh-huh, but Chris is all about it.
22: Chris is all about it. So Chris called me at 10:30 last night and said, hey, I need you to call the front desk of the hotel because they need the card for me to check in. I'm like, I paid for this over the phone. I sent you the confirmation because they need to talk to you.
23: Had a confirmation number and everything.
24: Oh, yeah, he had it all.
22: Yes. So I called. They would not bend. They needed the actual card.
23: Oh,
22: the
24: hotel in person?
22: Like, yeah. The hotel is like 2 minutes from here.
23: Yeah.
24: Al lives like 40 minutes away from the hotel, 45.
22: And there's an 8-year-old sleeping in my house.
15: Mind you, he didn't answer the phone.
23: You had to talk on the air.
15: Yeah, he didn't answer the phone.
24: Of course not. He got a text.
15: He called me back at like 12:30 at night. Okay.
23: Oh,
15: and I'm like, I'm already watching my phone in my truck going, well, I guess I'm sleeping in my truck tonight.
22: Yeah.
15: And he calls and he's like, Chris, no, go in. So I went up front and now the lady's like, no, we need a physical card. I'm like, wait a minute. You just said all you had to do is talk to this man and I can go up and relax.
24: Yeah.
22: Anyway, man. Chris,
23: so you slept in your truck all night?
22: Yes.
11: Oh my God.
23: Yes. Oh my God.
24: Yes.
22: Rough start.
11: This is how we treat company.
23: Yeah. That is awful.
22: It's terrible. No, it's terrible.
10: That's the victim part.
22: So then he gets here. I'm sorry. He gets here. I said, there's at least a shower if you want to get a shower down here. So he goes in the shower. I said, just text me when you're ready. He texts me and goes, I'm locked in the bathroom.
13: Oh, no.
23: This can't go worse.
22: Here is Anna.
24: I thought he was going to call you and go, like, I have no towel. Come dry me.
10: Yeah.
22: We also have Alex here from Southbound Tattoo. He's going to be doing tattooing.
10: Yay.
24: Shout out to Alex for showing up this early.
23: He got a very good, comfortable night's sleep, I hope.
22: Right.
24: Real quick, Alex, what time do tattoo artists normally wake up?
16: People think that we wake up at noon or 1 o'clock, right. But I wake up at a pretty normal time to get the kids on the bus.
24: See?
16: So.
10: Okay, cool.
24: That's a myth.
22: See?
24: The noon o'clock. No, they wake up early.
23: O'clock, no.
22: Here is Anna with celebrity birthdays.
10: Happy birthday to Keke Palmer. She's 33 today. Yeah.
11: We love her.
10: We love Keke Palmer. Dylan O'Brien is 35. Cassie is 40. John Mulaney is 44. Chris Pine is 46. Macaulay Culkin, also 46, and Melissa McCarthy, 56. Mm. Today's National Dog Day.
23: Oh.
10: We all love our dogs. We love our dogs. Yep. National Cherry Popsicle Day, National Toilet Paper Day, and Women's Equality Day. Let's go. And I'm very excited for this tattoo adventure that we're going to have this morning.
23: Me too.
10: I have a problem where I very easily itch for another tattoo.
24: Me too.
10: This could be an interesting day.
24: I have a full on area right here that Alex is looking at.
23: You got a lot of this day.
24: If you want that, that's all yours.
22: I mean, he looks at people like, I could put a tattoo right there.
24: Now, today is Women's Equality Day, right, Anna?
10: Yes, it is.
24: Well,
23: so go fix us something to eat.
24: I'll get you a sandwich.
23: Thank you.
24: The most popular player in the Little League World Series this year is a girl.
10: Oh.
24: And she is breaking records left and right. This is really exciting. We'll get into it in 10 minutes.
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13: 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Just call me. Get it done.
14: To Chris, somewhere on the body. So, Chris, where are you going to get this Big Al Max face on your body?
15: What, shoulder blade?
14: He's pointing
15: Look,
14: to his
15: I got hand.
14: His left.
15: So it's shown. It's shown. You see yeah.
14: His left
15: on?
14: Shoulder blade.
15: Yeah. Perfect.
14: Which is right next to what's on your left arm. What's that tattoo?
15: That's my son.
16: Okay.
14: So you're putting okay. Big Al next to your son.
16: Right.
15: Yeah.
16: All right.
15: Yeah. He'll be. Have demons around him eventually.
14: Okay.
17: Say that on the mic.
15: I'm sorry. He'll have demons around it eventually.
17: Demons around Big Al's logo. Yeah.
14: Perfect.
17: On brand.
14: Let's ask our expert, Alex. The shoulder blade, is that a painful spot to get a tattoo?
18: Typically, it's all right. It's an all right spot to get tattooed.
14: Okay. What's the most painful in your opinion?
18: I would say, like, the ribs.
14: Yep.
18: Anything around the rib cage, mm-hmm. maybe a foot. Yep. And the top of my head was extremely...
17: The top of your head? Head?
14: Oh, yeah. Chris has the top of his head tattooed.
17: The temples. Yeah. Oh, wow.
18: Those are pretty small, so it didn't hurt too bad.
14: Okay.
17: The top of your head. My very first tattoo was on my ribs.
18: Yeah.
17: So I felt like I started started tough, so everything else was
18: everything
17: easier,
18: was it easier from now on.
16: Yeah. Is it a rack of ribs tattooed on your ribs? Or you got ribs on ribs?
18: I have a tiger.
14: Yeah.
17: Oof. Is there a place you refuse to tattoo?
19: Oh, good question, Kelly.
18: No.
17: Really? Wow. You do hands?
0: No. Hold on. We'll
19: do hands. Oh, hands is the first thing you thought
17: of? Yes. Yes. A lot of
19: X-rated hands.
17: Yes, Kelly. A lot of tattoo artists will say no to hands. I tried to get hand tattoos, and I had three artists say no.
18: On the fingers?
0: Yeah, because yes.
18: In between the fingers.
17: Because it fades.
0: Yeah, my K went away on my fingers.
18: They don't always heal up the best. So, you know, when you're putting your name on something, you want it to look good forever. So,
16: that's
18: usually why
16: places,
18: that turns out to a no.
17: It makes sense.
0: So, people have gotten tattoos where we're all thinking, like, guys?
18: Have you ever
16: messed up on, well, not that one necessarily.
18: No.
20: You ever tattooed that area?
16: He just said, yeah.
18: It's been done.
0: Yeah.
20: You've done it?
0: He's an artist. He's an artist. He's got to do what he's got to do.
16: Be professional.
0: Well,
16: all right, I guess we're ready to get started. Yeah. We're going to do this all during the show, and we'll check in with you. They're going to do it right here in the studio.
0: Yeah, of course. So we're going to get stenciled in and get ready. Chris is going to go, taking his shirt off and everything.
20: Big Al's logo tattooed on somebody.
16: You're going to take yours off too, JC?
0: No, I'm not taking my shirt off, but I just want to remind companies, we got our tattoo artist here, and for the low, low price of $5 million, I can get it my forehead tattooed. He's here.
17: He's here.
16: He's right
0: again,
16: here.
0: $1 million for a body part. Forearm is open.
16: Yeah.
0: I'm still going to throw it out there just in case.
16: Just in case.
0: Company's listening this morning that wants to do that.
16: You never know.
0: All right, they're getting going. The stencil's going to happen. This is exciting.
17: We're getting
0: a tattoo done while we're going to be working.
19: Yeah, a lot of people don't realize they do a stencil of it first, place it on your body, and then you approve it.
0: Yeah.
19: Because if you're like, oh, I don't like it there, move it a little bit, or I don't like the way the eyes look, they can readjust it. So it's temporary.
0: It's a practice.
19: It's a practice stencil, and then they tattoo.
0: And then once that happens, it's a
19: hit. It is permanent. Gotcha.
0: Couple headlines here. This is really exciting. Avengers Doomsday is in theaters in December, and Marvel is re-releasing Avengers Endgame in theaters on September 25th.
17: Oh, really?
0: So along with that re-release come two new popcorn buckets, because I know we're big fans of the popcorn buckets lately.
20: Yes.
0: At Cinemark and Regal Theaters, and these are cool. One is Iron Man's helmet.
20: And I bet it lights up.
0: It's got a top that opens for your popcorn, an LED light in one of the eyes that projects the phrase, I love you 3000. That's going to get annoying in the theater.
21: When and why did this become a thing? Was there a first popcorn bucket?
20: I think it was Dune. When they had the snake one. I have it at my house.
0: And that one was sus a little bit.
17: That's the SNL sketch about it was pretty great.
0: The second popcorn bucket is one of Iron Man's Infinity Gauntlet with all six Infinity Stones that light up.
17: But that's a redo because they already did that one when the movie came out. So they're just getting rid of their back stock.
0: And you can open the back of the glove to fill it with popcorn. And these are not cheap, by the way.
19: Yeah,
0: right?
19: How much popcorn do they really hold?
16: Right.
0: A lot.
20: The Dune one
0: held a lot.
20: It's the size of a regular tub. Really?
16: But I never.
20: This is a cool top.
16: If I ever get the big tub of popcorn at the movie theater, I never eat it all. I mean,
0: I always get the medium.
16: I get the medium.
0: Yeah.
16: You know?
19: But the better value is the large.
16: I know.
20: You're not sharing with anyone, Al.
16: Thanks for rubbing that in.
0: Really? I'm saying that he's going by himself.
17: And let's not forget.
0: By the way, why would we go watch Avengers Endgame again? We already seen it. It comes with new footage and sneak peek of Doomsday. And it also has a new post credits scene. That the director says, quote, is critically important.
19: Oh, my gosh.
0: Unlike the Spider-Man, which I am still upset about.
17: You know what? Me too.
19: Why?
17: The post-credit scene.
0: The post-credit for Spider-Man was probably the most of all time. Mm. And the movie was great. But the post-credit scene, which we stood
19: you just needed
0: 10
19: more.
0: Minutes for.
17: Yeah.
0: Need a little more, Kelly. At least put an actor in it.
17: I agree with you, JC.
19: That's a hint.
0: Thank you. So I'm just trying to save people's time. It is not worth it if you haven't seen Spider-Man.
19: Well, how much time has to pass before you tell us what it is?
17: Maybe
19: so people don't have to sit there and waste their time.
0: Some people would still be upset.
21: I think it's out of theaters Wednesday of this week. Is today Wednesday?
0: When it's out of theaters.
20: The new one?
0: They'll keep it long.
21: Okay. I couldn't find it in any theaters after today.
16: It's making too much money.
20: They might keep it in there. I've been watching all of them just so I can prepare myself for the one in the movie theater.
0: Right.
20: And as I'm watching it, I'm realizing Tom Holland, his character, his Spider-Man, he's the reason for all of his problems. He causes them all.
19: That's why I can't stand Ben Stiller and Meet the Fockers.
20: Exactly.
19: Because it's just a lack of communication.
20: I'm like, Spider-Man is causing his own drama.
19: Thank you.
0: Like, why didn't you do this instead?
20: Exactly.
0: Okay, armchair quarterback.
20: Uh-huh.
0: Just go back. Texas firefighters are battling several fast-moving wildfires as extreme heat, dry conditions, and strong winds fuel the flames. This is really scary.
16: Really bad. Really bad.
0: The biggest one is the Ross Fire west of Fort Worth, which exploded to about 50,000 acres, and it did force evacuations in Palo Pinto and Jack counties. Another fire in Hamilton County has burned roughly 2,650 acres. That's a lot of burning right
19: there.
0: That's a lot
19: of acres. So scary.
16: There's another one up in Reno.
0: If we're looking for something positive to get out of this, no deaths have been reported, but officials are warning Texans to stay alert because those winds, if they shift, it could move the fires pretty badly. Yeah. And shout out to all our firefighters out there battling these fires. 100%. Also, be on the lookout for drop-off locations because they do need Gatorades and bottled water and snacks because they are working around the clock. There's like no breaks because they need to contain these fires. Yes. So be on the lookout on how to help our firefighters and our responders. Mm-hmm. Now, this is really cool. Kinley Rathmus. She is a name that's going to be mentioned basically every summer from here on out. She's a 12-year-old from Alabama who's absolutely taken over the Little League World Series. She's tied the record with 8 strikeouts in a single game and then tied the record for most strikeouts by a girl in the entire tournament with 14. She has now set a record for hits by a girl at the Little League World Series yesterday with 5. She's pitching, she's hitting, she's playing shortstop, basically doing everything for her team. And she's doing it while wearing a giant white bow, which is what makes her stand out. And her teammates call it Fear the Bow.
21: And people should.
0: Now, how is she so good at baseball, you ask? Well, her dad is a former MLB pitcher. His name is Corey Rasmus. And her uncle is Colby Rasmus, who also played in the MLB. He's an outfielder or was an outfielder. Her dad is an assistant coach for Phoenix City, Alabama, this summer. And even cooler, both of those guys, both brothers, so her uncle and dad, played on Phoenix City's Little League World Series baseball team in 1999. I do need to see if she's doing better statistically than her dad. Because that's a flex.
19: Keep diving on that.
0: That'd be a flex right there. There's only 2 girls playing in the tournament, by the way, this year. There's another girl named Carson Meyer, and she's playing for Paseo Verde from Nevada. And they're among 25 girls who have competed in the event's 79-year history.
16: Wow. So this, 79 this years, is only softball. 25 this
0: girls.
16: Is, this is baseball.
0: This is baseball. They're co-ed. Playing.
21: Yeah. Let's go, girls.
19: Are there
0: on TV?
19: Are there Nepo athletes?
0: Day. I know. What, Audrey?
19: Are there Nepo athletes?
20: Michael Jordan's son.
0: No, you still got to be good to make it.
19: But what about
0: LeBron James? Bronny?
19: Bronny. Do you think Bronny would have made it based on talent alone?
16: It had something to do.
21: The name definitely helps.
0: Yeah, it helped them in the case.
21: Even when you think about like nepotism in general, it just helps like the opportunities, right? Like Bronny probably had better coaches than the average kid.
19: Uh-huh. It opens the doors too.
20: But athletes breed other athletes.
0: Exactly. So they're probably
20: they got it in
0: be,
20: their body. Yeah, they're Nepo athletes.
0: They're above average. But you don't,
19: I'm thinking.
0: In football, you don't really see it. You've seen some of the greatest players have their kids come in and they don't make a team.
16: Yep.
0: I mean, owners, they want the best out
20: but
0: there.
20: But what was that girl's name again?
0: Her name is
20: Kinley.
0: I want to say Kinsley, but it's Kinley.
20: Fear the bow.
0: She is rocking it out there.
20: That's a way to celebrate women have something to say day.
21: It's Women Equality Day.
0: Women have something to say
19: day. Same thing.
20: Women have something to say day.
21: And we will continue to have something to say. Thank you very much.
0: Yeah, we do have a bit of sad news to report. It's really sad. We were all hit hard in the United States. We lost a national treasure.
19: You know, I thought Dolly, honestly, I was sitting there last night thinking, I thought she'd live to be 100.
16: Yeah.
19: But we lost Dolly yesterday at the age of 80, and we'll talk about that and her upcoming funeral plans when we come back.
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9: We have a tattoo happening this morning. It even smells
10: in studio.
9: It smells like a tattoo shop in here, which I love. I love that smell. Our buddy Chris is getting all set up. He's getting stenciled. We have a shirtless man in studio, and for the first time, it's not me or Big Al Mac.
10: Right.
9: And the stencil's going to go on, and you're going to start hearing that buzzing from the machine in just a few minutes.
11: I'm nervous.
9: And then we'll see what it looks
10: like. Are you nervous?
11: I don't know.
9: Because it's Al's face on a man's body. It's going to look cool.
11: This is my first tattoo.
9: You're not getting it. You're just going to be a bystander.
10: You're
9: literally the closest to them.
11: I know.
9: All right, well, let's go ahead and catch you up with what's happening out there. We had some celebrity news to report, and it's not the best news, unfortunately.
12: No, my phone started blowing up yesterday. I'm sure everyone else's did. To hear that Dolly Parton passed away at the age of 80. Now, we knew she'd been having health problems. She's had to reschedule. She had a Las Vegas show she was supposed to do. She was supposed to be at Dollywood to launch some new rides.
10: Doc told her she couldn't travel.
12: Right. She sent video. She said, I promised I was always going to be transparent. I was going to keep y'all updated. She said, but, you know, she was feeling dizzy and dehydrated. Mm. We know she's been having kidney problems. She's suffered with kidney stones. And we heard at first that she was put in the hospital about 5 days ago to deal with autoimmune issues and kidney problems.
10: Yeah.
12: And then yet last night,
10: it's out of the blue.
12: Passed away after a brief battle with cancer.
9: Yeah. Yeah.
12: So
9: we do have the statement from her family that was released.
12: This is her nephew. Now her nephew is the head of security. He took over for his father.
9: Oh.
12: And he said many years ago that Dolly asked him to make this announcement when the time came.
9: It was prearranged by Dolly, and this is what we received on her official Instagram page.
13: This video announcement is something Dolly asked of me years ago before I fully absorbed it as a future reality. It is an honor that is mixed with absolute pride and great sadness. But sadness lies with us, not with Dolly. Dolly has lived in the light and is in the arms of Jesus, surely met by Carl, her parents, and countless others who have watched her and longed for her to meet them in the heavens. Hmm. She has always been on your television, your record player, your CD, and on your phone playlist, becoming an extended part of your family. Our family and the team she has entrusted with her legacy will work diligently to ensure her spirit will live with us forever. May God bless Dolly Parton, and may God bless you all. She will always love you.
12: Aww. Aww. Now, he also said, his name's Brian Seaver. He said she requested to be laid to rest in a beautiful bed of plush cotton because after a life of wearing heavy rhinestones, she finally deserves to be comfortable and have some rest.
14: Yeah.
12: And she's also going to be buried wearing her signature high heels. A very tidy woman. Mm-hmm. And she's going to be laid to rest next to her husband, Carl Dean, who died last year She admitted, she said, you know, I'm taking care of my health now because I kind of neglected myself when I was caring for him.
10: Mm. They famously met at a laundromat.
0: Yeah, just randomly, you meet Dolly Parton at a laundromat.
12: Her first day in Nashville, she was 18. She went to the Wishy Washy Laundromat.
9: Love that name.
10: I do too.
9: Love that name.
12: And they met outside the Wishy Washy Laundromat. They were engaged a year later, never had kids. And she told Oprah, she said, I felt like I never had kids because I wouldn't have been able to do all that I've accomplished, you know, and not that having kids is a bad thing, she said, but she was just free to work and help so many other people, you know. Anyway.
10: She was so poor. They were so poor.
12: So poor.
10: Fourth of 12 kids.
8: Yeah.
10: And her dad paid the obstetrician with a box of cornmeal.
12: Yeah.
10: To have to deliver the baby in their house.
9: Wow.
8: I read that, yeah.
12: And it's going to be a very, per her wishes, a very, very small, just family-only funeral service.
10: She'll
12: be buried next to Carl. And in lieu of flowers, the family is asking for donations to be made to her imagination library. That was a passion of hers, is getting books into the hands of children that can't afford them.
8: That's beautiful.
9: So, let's hear a montage of some of Dolly's music and accomplishments.
14: Here's a little gal that I know you're going to really learn to

0: Dolly Parton, you are now and forever a member of the Country Music Hall of Fame.
1: It is my pleasure to induct you into the Rock and Roll Hall of Fame.

0: You know, she didn't want to be inducted. She said, because I'm not a rock star, but they kind of convinced her
1: to put her in.
0: Yeah. And did you see Eminem posted that at the center?
2: And he said, I'm sorry I never got to meet you in person.
0: She wrote him a note and she goes, I don't really know about rap music, but I hear you're the best at what you do. And I feel connected to you. And I'm sorry we didn't get to meet, but I hope we get to. And they never got to.
2: Isn't that sad? She also turned down Elvis once.
3: I wrote about that yesterday.
2: Not many women turned down Elvis, but Dolly did. So Elvis was in Nashville with a session, doing a session at a recording studio, and it was booked so that he could do his own version of I Will Always Love You. Mm-hmm. And Dolly had to pull the deal at the very last minute.
4: Elvis' manager wanted to have the publishing on that song, and I wouldn't allow it because it was my most important copyright. It broke my heart because Elvis didn't get to sing it, but I had to hold on to it. Elvis loved the song. In fact, Priscilla had told me that when she and Elvis were leaving the courthouse after they divorced, he was singing that to her walking out. So she said he did love it.
2: Yeah, but Dolly's like, I ain't giving you all that.
3: All the rights to it.
2: I'm not giving you all the rights.
3: Yeah, and then I read that then when Whitney Houston got it, I think from the publishing rights, Dolly got about, did you have the audio?
2: Well, she actually, she loved Whitney's version of it. This is what she had to say about that.
4: I thought it was the most unbelievable thing I'd ever heard. I'd never even believed my little song could be done like that. People say, well, she claims it's her record. I said, it is her record. It's my song, but it's most definitely her record. It didn't sound like that when I had it. She made me rich.
3: Yeah, I read that she got like $10 million, I think, from the publishing rights. And then she used it to, I think, build a house or something, and she called it the house that Whitney built.
2: She made me rich.
3: Yeah, I love it. I was just learning so much about her yesterday.
2: Rest in peace, Dolly Parton. Thank you for being such a bright light.
0: And remember, she said after she died, she has a whole vault of music that's meant to be released after she died.
2: Yeah. Be on the lookout for that.
5: Did you ever see her in person?
0: I never did, Al.
5: I only saw her once, and it was at a football game when she did halftime about 3 years ago here in town.
0: Dressed up like a Cowboys cheerleader.
3: The Thanksgiving thing?
5: Yeah, that
3: was sweet.
6: And one of my favorite quotes is, she says, find out who you are and do it on purpose.
3: I like that. I like that.
2: If you're listening right now, we just paid homage to Dolly Parton and also are giving a man a tattoo in studio.
0: Paying homage to Big Al.
2: Multifaceted morning show. Yes, there we are.
5: Got all my bases covered.
3: Yeah. So Northwest is on the cover of the upcoming autumn issue of Dazed Magazine, photographed by none other than Gus Van Sant. Familiar?
0: Huge photographer. Gus Van Sant? Yes.
5: That's a big deal. Of the Van Zants.
2: The Gusser.
5: Yeah, the Gussinator.
0: If you're into photography, you know.
2: Gussinator, yes.
3: So she's only 13 years old, but North says that music is what she wants to do with her life. However, she also wants to work at Starbucks next year. But she thinks that she can do that because she'll be 14, but you have to be 16 to work at Starbucks, I believe.
0: But maybe they bend the rules in California.
3: Maybe.
0: I don't know.
2: She wants to work at Starbucks.
3: Yeah.
0: Because she's just still a regular kid and she thinks it's cool.
3: Yeah. And as for now, North says that she's not interested in boys or in vaping. She just cares about her piercing and her piercings and her blue hair. She said that she loves getting piercings because they make you your full self. And she said she really wants to get her bridge pierced, but she's not allowed.
0: Where's the bridge? Is that
3: your nose?
0: Above your nose?
2: Yeah.
0: Between your eyes?
2: Yeah. I've seen those, but I feel like your eyes would like lock in on the
6: little.
2: Yeah.
3: Yeah. Well, until you get used to it.
6: You can see your nose all the time. Your eyes just ignore it.
2: Yeah.
3: Oof. OMG, I'm looking at pictures of bridge piercings. Yeah, it's right through here.
2: Yep.
3: Right through the in between your eyes.
5: Triangle of death.
2: My wife got that Monroe piercing once.
0: She did?
2: Yeah, she had that and it got caught on a towel. Yeah. And then she got her nose pierced a few years ago, and same thing happens. No. Be careful with towels. Oh, dangerous gosh, with piercings.
5: No. Be careful with piercings.
3: No, yeah. I'll get a tattoo any day. Not a piercing, though. I don't even have my ears pierced.
0: Really?
3: Yeah.
6: I've been telling her to get them.
3: I know. You
6: get your ears pierced.

0: Well, I don't need to.
1: At the end of the day, you have such long hair, nobody would really be able to see your earrings anyway.
0: I feel no need to get my ears pierced.
2: I have three holes in my ears. I got these professionally pierced, the bottom part, the lobes, and I got the top pierced, but I did that myself. In high school. My mom was mad.
3: Mom
2: It got infected a little bit, but I treated it. I got a little ball behind it. That's on me.
0: Just a few other tidbits from Northwest's article. Her go-to karaoke song is Last Friday Night by Katy Perry, famously Kelly Raspberry's favorite song. And her
3: That's not my favorite. Teenage Dream is my favorite.
0: Oh, Teenage Dream. And her holy grail fashion item is a Michael Jackson jacket that she said was a gift from her mom.
4: Oh, this whole thing. Michael Jackson jacket.
0: What, you don't have one?
1: No.
2: They gave her a Michael Jackson legit jacket.
1: Yeah.
2: Wow.
3: Well, that's the thing is they have all these estate sales. Like, doesn't Kim own a lot of, like, Elizabeth Taylor jewelry and stuff?
2: And her dress? Does she have a dress or something?
3: Stuff like that.
1: I think she borrowed the dress.
3: Oh, okay. No, it was Marilyn Monroe's dress she borrowed from the museum. But, yeah, what do you get rich people? It's just stuff other dead rich
5: something
3: people
5: Something people don't have, yeah. And Michael Jackson had thousands of jackets.
2: Right.
3: Oh, yeah.
1: You have to make something like a clay bowl or ashtray.
5: But owned by Queen Elizabeth.
2: Right.
0: Yeah.
3: All right, well, really quickly, Victoria's Secret announced the next fashion show will be Sunday, October 18th. This year, the theme is Fandemonium. They've already announced Gigi Hadid, Abby Champion, Alex Consani, and Paloma Elsesser. I guess those are famous angels. I'm only familiar with the first two. But they're back on the runway. They haven't announced who's performing musically yet. But the last 2 years, the show's been in New York. This year, it's moving to L.A. And also this year, every Thursday, fans have a chance to win tickets through Victoria's Secret's social media platforms. But if you're not lucky enough to be there, they're going to stream it on YouTube and their social media channels. And since it's the West Coast, it's going to be a little early, 6:30 p.m. Central Time. So have that to look forward to this fall.
2: We got more celebrity news coming your way with Kelly Raspberry's Entertainment Report. So far in our live tattoo that is being performed this morning in the studio, the hatch has been completed.
1: The hatch is complete. Okay.
2: So if he wanted to quit now, he would walk away with just the hatch.
1: Okay.
2: Progress is being made.
1: All right.
2: But coming up in 10 minutes, we do have a worst date ever story. And this morning, the Kid Craddock Morning Show is sponsored by Aura Frames.
3: Yeah, back to school time. 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
3: From the Johnson Firm Weather Center, hot once again today in southwest Louisiana. Calling for a high of 98, which means that humidity heat index is going to be well into the triple digits. And yes, a heat advisory is in effect today. But we're still on track to see some scattered thunderstorms tomorrow. Some much-needed rain through southwest Louisiana. 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
16: Hey, what's up, y'all? 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
23: All right, Jenny, tell me about the worst date ever. What happened?
24: Oh, my gosh. So this is about 20 years ago, just to give you an idea of my age. It was actually when I first started listening to the Cridcratic morning show. So, I met this guy. I was out with my friends one night. It was right before Valentine's Day. I met this guy. We were at a bar, and he bought me a drink. We chatted at the bar, and we exchanged phone numbers. We talked all week. And then he says, hey, it's Valentine's Day. Why don't we go out? I said, sure. Okay. So he said, let's meet at Gloria's. Okay. So it was about 6 o'clock when he said we would meet. I drive up to Gloria's and I'm waiting there and I'm nervous because it was the first time I was in a big city going on a date. And so I call my best friend and we're on the phone and she's like, we'll go wait at the bar. And I said, great idea. So I'm at the bar and her and I are talking the entire time. I'm having a drink. And she tells me, hey, do you realize we've been on the phone for an hour? I was like, oh, my gosh, you're so right. All right. So as I'm walking out, he's walking in and he goes, oh, my gosh, I'm so sorry. He tells me why he's late. But when I met him, he was sitting down. So I'm already short to begin with. I'm 5'3", and he was shorter than me. So immediately I was like, oh my, this is not going to go well. So then I was like, you know what? It's Valentine's Day. Let's just see what happens. So we ended up having dinner. I get to know you. What are you doing? How are things going? And I said, well, I'm actually in the market for a new car. And I did not realize that he was a car salesman.
23: Oh, boy.
24: And so the entire date, he spent trying to sell me a car and to come see him at his dealership.
25: Uh-huh. Oh, gosh.
26: That's my dude right there.
23: I'll give you a friends and family deal, baby.
26: That's my dude right there.
23: This guy trying to sell a car on his first date? Hell no.
26: That's my dude right there.
23: Absolutely not, dude.
26: A salesman through and through.
23: No.
25: That is beyond an ick.
23: That is not happening. Jenny, I am so sorry you were bamboozled into a sales pitch.
26: Did he ever say to you, what do we need to do to get this done right now?
25: Oh, God.
24: I know. So then the check comes, and he's just staring at the check.
23: We can finance this.
24: For me to pay for it.
23: Let me go crank some numbers in the back.
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23: All right, we got to talk about this because I feel like we've all been in this scenario. You're walking through the store. You see a few bills on the ground.
26: Yeah.
23: Like three $10 bills.
25: No.
23: Would you consider it your lucky day, pick it up, put it in your pocket and go, that was nice?
26: Yeah.
23: Would you turn it into the front of the store and then you risk some rando finding it or seeing you do it and say, oh, that's my money?
27: No.
23: Because, or would you be or would you be scared to touch it at all?
28: Yeah, because there's too many people being drugged now.
25: Yes.
23: That could be. I think that
28: it could be a trap.
23: Or,
27: well, it's a free drug.
23: Or some influencer doing a what would you do thing and they're videoing you.
25: That's what I thought.
23: They're recording you.
28: You can't just innocently take money that's not yours anymore.
23: Well, here's the thing.
26: No finders keepers?
23: Did you see what happened in Georgia?
26: No.
23: So a police department in Albany, Georgia took to social media to ask the public to help them identify a quote suspect who found $30 on the ground at Walmart. Older gentleman picked it up, kept it.
0: That's his money. Fighters, keepers, losers, sweepers.
23: They said, this again, this is the police department.
28: Well, I didn't realize this was a, there was a law about it.
23: I don't know if there's a law.
28: The police are asking, it must be a law.
23: I guess so, Kelly. They said an individual dropped $30 on the ground while shopping at Walmart. The individual picked up the money and did not turn it into the employees. They showed the surveillance image, which appeared to show an older gentleman. Apparently, the police were called about the missing money. So whoever lost the money went to the front of the store, apparently, and were like, hey, did you guys find my money? The store was like, no. They looked at the camera, saw that this guy found it, picked it up. Now, normally, cops would be too busy to deal with something like this.
26: Right.
23: But that was not the case. They had time. The post went viral locally and actually nationally because we're all starting
0: for $30
23: and the guy did come.
28: Well, that's a lot of money for some people.
23: I mean, they put it on, they put it on social media. The guy that found the money, the older gentleman, was like, oh, that's me, and he did come forward, returned the money to the police. His name was not released, luckily, because I know some trolls would be trolling him, and he was not, and he hasn't commented. But if he did comment, he'd be like most of us. He'd say, finders keepers, losers weepers.
0: Yes.
23: The victim also decided not to the person who lost their own money. The victim. That's what they're calling him. This is why.
0: He should have been more responsible.
23: This is low-key infuriating. The victim decided, I'll spare the older gentleman. I'm not going to press charges.
0: Oh, good.
23: So there was a thought about pressing charges for finding $30.
28: Isn't that the most dumb thing ever?
26: Yeah, I didn't know that it was illegal to
28: find a dollar amount? If you find a dollar on the ground,
23: are you supposed to turn
28: that,
23: it in?
28: What's the line in the sand here?
23: And it all depends. Maybe the older gentleman is struggling a little bit.
28: I don't know.
23: And he saw that as a blessing, and he's like, oh, thank goodness.
26: Maybe he thought it was his. Exactly. I mean, it could happen.
23: It's on the ground. He's like, did I drop that? It's mine.
0: Let opportunity bless you today.
23: But the fact that he's being called a suspect, the person that dropped the money is called a victim. And the fact that the police department posted the gentleman's video... His picture online.
28: This has gone very too far. Extreme.
23: And searched for him.
28: Now, even, the public shaming of it.
26: Yeah.
0: We should start a GoFundMe.
23: It gets even crazier because the police chief gave a press conference on Monday.
26: What? No.
28: Because, probably got so out of control he had to.
23: No, he was addressing multiple shootings that they're investigating. And then he spent a few minutes talking about the Walmart, quote, thief.
26: Who's not a thief? He found it.
23: I'm so mad for this guy. We need to start a GoFundMe.
26: Come on.
23: A goal of $30.
3: Yeah,
23: $30,000. Right, please. $30.
28: Why don't you just send him $30 then?
23: I don't know. I don't have his Venmo yet.
3: There's
28: a lot of steps that have to be taken here.
23: I would send this guy $30.
28: Now, I do want to know what the threshold is. It's like one thing if you find a bag of $10,000 lying there and you're like, oh, finders, keepers. That's different.
26: Right.
28: $30?
3: That sounds like a lot to me to take for yourself.
0: $30 is a lot.
3: Yeah.
0: I think it's a good chunk of change. But
28: it can be. But I'm just saying, what's the threshold is my question.
3: I would say, I was thinking about this, two separate bills, one of which is a five. It could be a five and a one, and I wouldn't take it. Because then it's like multiple bills have fallen.
23: Oh, I'm picking up. If I see money, I'm picking it up.
0: Even if I saw $100 billion laying on the ground, I'm going to take it.
26: Yeah, we know.
3: Yeah.
0: Losers, weepers.
28: Your character was established years ago. Right. We had no question you would take it.
0: I'm taking it.
23: If I found like a few hundred dollars at the store, I probably would turn it in. But from the text, my son found $1,000 in an envelope at the bottom of an escalator at LaGuardia Airport.
0: Take it home.
3: $1,000, you said?
23: $1,000 in an envelope. See, at that point, I'm thinking mafia.
3: Yeah.
28: You're not.
3: Why
28: don't
3: you
28: think of mafia?
23: Because I'm in New York.
28: We're at LaGuardia.
0: And the gang gonna gang.
23: Yeah, I'm turning that in because mob.
0: I'm taking it.
28: When I go travel, I go to the bank and I get cash denomination so like I can tip people, you know, and things like
26: that. Sometimes you have it in an envelope.
28: And I carry it in an envelope.
23: See, but that,
28: I'm not in the mob. Don't lose it, Kelly. Don't lose it around JC or part-time Justin.
0: No, I'm different. If it was someone's wallet, I'm going to give it back because then there's a name and everything.
28: Let me tell
0: you, that
28: happened to me. I don't know how. I'm pretty responsible. I lost my wallet at the airport.
3: I remember.
28: Coming back from Florida. Somebody turned it in. Everything was in there.
0: Every dollar, every credit card,
28: everything was in there. But would somebody say, I found it, I can take the money out and then turn in the wallet? Well, some people do that. They're like, that's my reward.
0: And if I look at their ID and they're a really pretty person, they got pretty privilege, the money's going to come for them later.
3: They'll be fine.
0: Then I'm going to take my money for turning in their wallet because that's how much I charge.
28: I just don't care. So wrong.
25: I just don't carry cash.
28: And that happened two weeks ago to Alan. He didn't realize he dropped his wallet at a car wash. It had, he had like $500 in it. I'm like, why did you have $500? He's like, I don't know. Somebody turned it in. All the cash was in there.
23: See, there are good people out there.
28: There are good people out there. And then there's Justin.
0: Also a good person.
28: No, you're not.
0: I am good.
23: Your morals are.
0: Don't judge me by the content of my character.
25: Then what should we judge you on?
26: He went Martin Luther King Jr.
0: It's different because, Kelly, you have money. Some of us don't.
28: Yeah, that makes it okay to take other people's?
23: Hold on, Justin. Don't you think that if you find a lot of money, that good karma will come your way?
0: No. I've lost $40 to the wind before.
23: To the wind?
0: I had it laying on my lap. I got out of my car. A gust of wind blew it away.
26: Nah. What if? Okay,
28: that was your karma.
0: I blessed somebody with it.
26: Hypothetically, there's a brand spanking new car running, keys in it, door open.
28: Oh, my God.
26: On the side of the street, just parked. Mm-hmm. Nobody around. Do you take that? Because it's just, you just found it.
25: That's
26: it's
25: Grand Theft Auto.
0: Justin. No, and they're going to trace it back to me.
23: So if they can't trace you, you're good.
0: Yeah, if they can't find me and prove it that I took the money, I'm going to take it.
25: Which is also so funny because at the start of all of this, Justin goes, for $30.
23: Right.
25: And Kelly goes, that's a lot of money for a lot of people, Justin.
28: for a lot of people, that is.
23: And you can get... I went out of my apartment when I first moved out here one time to go walk my dog, and I found a wallet on the ground, and I picked it up, opened it. There was a driver's license, and then I found a note with a phone number, so I called that number, and they said, that's my friend. I know him. I'll get you in touch. So they put me in touch. I said, I got your wallet. This person came to pick it up at my apartment. I handed their wallet back. They opened it. Well, outside the apartment. They didn't know which one I lived in. Okay. They opened it, and they go, where's the $60? And I go, I'm handing it to you. This guy goes, give me my $60.
28: Uh-oh.
23: And completely assumed I had taken the money out. I was like, I did not take. I found it on the gutter. I'm giving it to you. Well,
25: somebody else had
28: taken it.
25: Somebody
28: stole it and discarded it.
23: This guy called the cops. The cops came. And now I'm sitting there talking to the cops. I'm like, hey, he says, I said, I found the wallet.
4: Mm-hmm.
23: This wasn't nothing. I opened it to look at his name. I found the phone number of this girl. That's it. And then the police officer basically couldn't. But this guy called the cops on me because I found his wallet.
28: Unbelievable.
26: Meanwhile, right. Part-time Justin walking around with $60 extra.
0: Well, you know the saying, Big Al, money comes and goes.
26: Is that the saying?
0: Yeah.
26: Okay.
0: And that time it came.
23: But sometimes it goes and somebody turns it in and it could come back.
0: It came, yeah.
23: Yeah. But not if Justin finds it.
0: It came and then it will be spent.
23: I love you, buddy. You're so honest. You're
25: but
23: so
25: not
23: honest.
25: A good person, apparently.
0: No, I'm good. I'm a good person.
23: Your morals say otherwise sometimes.
0: No, I think that's a very good person. I'm honest.
23: You are honest.
26: You're not very honest.
0: I bet y'all are lying. Liars.
23: All right, we got first world problems coming up here shortly in about 10 minutes. Get ready to call us up, Kid Nation.
5: 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This is the Kid.
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5: 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And then we'll pick someone.
6: It's tonight.
7: Tonight.
5: It's today,
7: tonight.
5: Wednesday.
7: Tonight. Yeah, tonight.
5: Today's Wednesday. I thought it was Tuesday. My bad.
7: I was like, I don't want to correct you if I'm not 100%.
5: No, you're right. 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
5: To enter. And I'm happy because now I know it's Wednesday.
9: Yeah.
5: That's pretty cool. That's pretty cool right there.
9: You lost the whole day, though.
5: I lost the whole day, Kelly.
9: Can't get it back.
5: All right. We do have an update here with our tattoo.
7: Chris is getting tattooed right here in the studio.
5: He's got a Big Al Mac logo on his shoulder blade. Mm-hmm. I believe it's the left shoulder blade. Big Al Mac, how far along are we? Audrey, you're the closest. Yeah. How are we looking?
7: I think I see
10: parts
7: of my face.
10: We're looking almost complete. I don't know what they
5: really
10: look like. Yeah. Would you say so?
9: It's the outline.
10: Almost. He says almost
9: complete. Is he going to color it in?
10: Wow. Are you going to color it in?
5: Black and gray.
7: Oh, wow. Raider Nation.
10: It's pretty big, the tattoo.
5: Yeah. It's pretty big.
7: I got to get my money's worth.
5: Al's paying him $1,000. Chris is getting $1,000 to get this logo on his body.
7: Uh-huh. So you have to walk around shirtless.
5: Yeah.
7: Until pretty much all the time.
5: Right. And don't forget to tip your tattoo artist, Big Al.
7: Right.
5: Don't forget to tip your artist.
7: Say again, Chris.
10: He said, I guess you like what you see.
7: Yeah.
5: He likes it. Chris is in good shape. Got to show off the muscles.
7: Yeah.
5: All right, so the tattoo's about to be completed, but we have our friends lined up ready to go and get those first world problems going. So let's go ahead and get Miguel in here. Miguel, how are you doing, sir?
11: Miguel? I'm doing well, thank you. How are you?
5: Doing awesome, man. What's your first world problem?
11: My family and I have three kids. My wife, we live in Chattanooga. We went to Atlanta Braves and Dodgers game last night, mm-hmm. hoping for a Braves win. Braves won. The problem is that we're all tired this morning for school and work.
5: You ain't
7: gotta take one for the team.
5: Man, Miguel, definite first world problem, but awesome that you guys got to hang out together. You're not the only tired one. Also, our buddy Chris, who's getting the tattoo done, is very tired.
7: Very.
5: Because he was sleeping in his truck.
7: Yeah, hotel snafu.
5: It's all good. Hello, Edith.
12: Hey, how are y'all?
5: Doing awesome. What's your first world problem?
12: So I have a smart lock for my front door. Mm-hmm. However, since we changed internet providers, I haven't set the Wi-Fi up to my front door. So now I have to manually lock and unlock it versus turning the corner and it unlocking and locking by itself.
7: Oh, wow.
5: Oh.
7: Have you picked out your new code yet?
12: No, it's going to be the same code and everything. All it is just having it tune into the new Wi-Fi.
7: The Wi-Fi.
5: Yeah, okay. I got you on that.
7: You use your birthday or what?
5: Yeah, what's your code? Don't tell us, Edith. Don't tell us.
9: It's a trap.
6: It's a trap. We'll steal it. All right, let's go. What up, Faith?
13: Hey, how's it going?
7: What's up?
13: Happy hump day.
7: Hump day. What?
6: So, Faith, what's your first world problem?
13: Well, it's my friend, but she said I could share it. She got a bougie new Cadillac Escalade with all the bells and whistles, including a refrigerator, and she froze her lipstick.
10: Wow.
13: She did what? She sent me a picture. She's like, I froze my lipstick. It got cold in the refrigerator.
7: Oh, that's hilarious.
13: Six bottles of water.
6: Oh, that is crazy.
7: That's hilarious.
6: I mean, it's better for it to freeze right than to melt because it's so hot out.
7: I would think so.
14: A refrigerator in a car? That's awesome.
6: Have you seen the fridge firsthand, Faith, like in person?
13: I did. If I could text you a picture, I will. But yeah, it's just, you know, it's all six bottles of water. It's in the middle console. Pretty cool.
6: That's a decent sized fridge.
7: Yeah, yeah.
6: I had no idea.
13: This is my friend, next to her. I love her.
7: Right there next to the microwave. I love her very much.
13: This was years ago when she had babies. Her house is so big that the baby monitor didn't reach on the other side. She had to have multiple baby monitors.
6: Oh, it's just your friend, rich.
7: Yeah.
6: Yeah. That's awesome. Well, Faith, if you and your friend want to hang out with us, give us a call.
7: Yeah,
6: We'd love to hang out in that Cadillac fridge.
13: All right. We'll go to Big Al's Bar.
6: That's right, Faith.
7: Thank you. Have a beautiful day, Faith.
6: Thanks for sharing. Hello, Thomas.
15: Hello. I actually have two world problems.
6: You have two first world problems?
15: First of all, my first world problem is that I went to Big Al's restaurant and I didn't get to see him.
6: When was it?
15: 30 minutes.
6: You sat there for 30 minutes?
7: I'm sorry, Thomas.
15: It's okay, Big Al. My other world problem is that apparently McDonald's didn't make it on a tier list.
6: Oh, the French fries thing?
15: Yes.
6: Yeah.
7: Oh, yeah.
6: We were all shocked McDonald's was not the top fries.
7: Yeah, we love McDonald's fries. Don't get me wrong.
6: Yeah.
7: But we didn't make the list.
6: Yeah, that was not our doing, Thomas. So, yeah, that was somebody else that created that list, and we were pretty shocked that McDonald's was not the top spot.
14: Are McDonald's fries your favorite fry?
15: Yes.
7: Good choice.
6: Hey, Thomas, are you already back in school?
15: No, but I am going back to my dad. Also, I was the one that was with my brother that saw y'all, and I was also the one that did about the bully that one time about a year ago.
6: Yeah, remind us.
14: Wearing the pink shirt?
15: Yeah.
6: Oh.
14: Yeah.
6: Hey, that's a good memory right there. Mm-hmm. Yeah. Big Al and I rock pink shirts. Justin always rocks pink shirts.
7: I rock pink shirts and shoes and shorts.
6: We're team pink all day long. Thomas, it's so awesome talking to you, buddy. We hope you have a wonderful day and have fun at your dad's house, okay?
15: All right. I also bought Big Al's merch.
7: You did? What'd you buy?
15: I bought a shirt.
7: Oh, thank you, Thomas. I appreciate it.
6: Well, listen, Thomas, have you ever gotten a tour of the studio?
15: No.
6: All right. Next time you come by, if you get a day, come by the studio. We'll give you a tour. Okay, buddy?
15: Okay.
6: All right.
7: All right.
6: Okay. The password to get in is, hey, it's me, Thomas. You told me I'd get a tour from the studio.
9: That's a long password.
6: I know.
7: Long passwords.
6: Just remind me it's you.
15: All right.
6: Have a great day, Thomas. Thanks, everybody. Have a great school year.
15: You too.
6: Bye, buddy.
15: Thank you.
16: Bye. Wake up, Kid Nation. We are
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6: Anne had to go to court to pay a fine. She was confused as to where she should park in the courthouse area. She was relieved to finally find a parking place. She put the correct change into a meter, entered the courthouse, cleared security, and paid her fine. She was still upset and distracted when she returned to her car. She turned left out of the lot without looking. The driver that she cut off blasted his horn and slammed on his brakes. An accident was avoided by mere inches. As Anne continued to execute her left turn, she quickly realized that the other driver's car was equipped with a siren and flashing lights. The police officer pulled her over immediately. Her already bad day just got a little bit more expensive. We all have days that we can say, when it rains, it pours. It helps to remember that every day won't be difficult or last forever, and that the sun will shine upon us again. I'm Weldon Barres, and these are Perceptions from First United Methodist Church of Lake Charles.

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8: Mama, what does the chicken say? 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
17: What's going on out there, Kelly Raspberry?
18: Well, we have to talk about Dolly Parton again. That's what everybody's talking about.
17: Yeah.
18: It's the front page. Their TV special's already up tonight. You can watch all over TV. But she did pass away yesterday, 5 days after she reportedly was hospitalized for kidney and autoimmune issues. But then last night we learned she died after a brief battle with cancer. I'm wondering if they went in for that and found that, or if she'd secretly been battling it for a while. We don't know. But she was 80 years old. I truly thought she'd make it to 100. I was thinking, you know, people like Betty White hung in. I just thought she'd
19: be here longer.
17: Good. Yeah. I didn't even think 100. I thought she would be like forever. The first one to live is like 200. Like.
18: Well, President Trump ordered all American flags to be flown at half mast for a week. So if you're wondering why all the flags are at half mast, that's why. For Dolly. A national treasure, truly.
17: Yeah.
18: Her nephew and head of security, Brian Seaver, made the announcement on Dolly's social media saying she asked him to do it years ago. To do this when the time came. He just didn't fully absorb what that meant at the time. But he said Aunt Dolly wanted to be laid to rest in a beautiful bed of plush cotton because after a lifetime of wearing heavy rhinestones, she wants to be comfortable and have some rest.
0: Like having a soft clothes.
18: Yeah, and she'll also be wearing her signature high heels, we hear. He didn't say that, but that's what the reports are saying. The funeral is going to be small, very private, just for immediate family, per her request. And she'll be buried next to her husband, Carl, who's laid to rest at Woodlawn in Nashville.
9: Okay.
18: Now, years ago, like back in 2014, Dolly did an interview with Entertainment Weekly. And we've all talked about the songs we want sung at our funeral. Mm-hmm. So that came up.
9: Yeah.
18: And she said she wanted to have If We Never Meet Again. She said it's an old country gospel church song that talks about if we never meet again this side of heaven, I'll meet you on that beautiful shore. And she said it was her daddy's favorite. They sung it at his funeral. She wanted it sung at hers. And she also said she's pretty sure they're going to play I Will Honestly Love You, just like they did with Whitney Houston. She said when they picked up her coffin and started in on that song, I started to cry and thought, oh, my Lord, that's when it hit me. She was really gone. Mm-hmm. So that's the little insight to that.
17: Very interesting because Dolly's look is iconic.
11: Yep. Mm-hmm.
17: She tried to look like a woman she knew when she was a kid.
18: Yeah.
17: This is where she got her look.
19: The most beautiful girl, woman I had ever seen in my life. We didn't go to town that much, but when I would go to see her because she had these long red fingernails, she wore bright lipstick, she had peroxide blonde hair, wore tight clothes, short, and I thought she is the most beautiful thing I had ever seen. And my mother said, oh, she's just trash, she's just a tramp, and I thought, that's what I want to be when I grow up.
17: She's so funny.
18: Hate that I never got to see her.
0: Oh, man. Mm-mm.
18: All right. So Ryan Gosling is reportedly developing a live-action Flintstones movie based on Bam Bam, an adult Bam Bam.
17: Bam Bam.
18: Yes.
0: Bam Bam.

0: they can't come to an agreement on salaries because it was Margot Robbie's baby. That was her production company, right? But she wants more money. Greta Gerwig, the director, she wants to come back, but she wants more money and a share of the profits, and so does Ryan. Reportedly, he's asking for $20 million up front and back end.
1: Yeah, get you, Tom Holland, get you that. Right.
2: Yep.
0: So Warner Brothers right now is saying no. Let's go back to the drawing board here, but they need to reach a deal before December because at that point, the rights revert to Mattel.
3: Oh.
0: So they're going to, maybe Ryan's going to, and all of them are going to hold out to the last minute.
1: I saw a funny story of Ryan Gosling that he didn't want to be at a Hollywood party. So he went to the kitchen to hide out, and he found Sylvester Stallone doing the same thing there. So he got to talk to Sylvester Stallone. They both went to go hide in the kitchen.
0: That's funny. I'm sure it's a lot of, you know, stress. Everybody's expecting you to be on right. all the
1: yeah.
0: time.
1: Yeah, like, I want to get out of here.
0: And this is cute, just when you think they couldn't come up with a new twist on a dating show. HGTV is launching a new dating show called Let's Go Back to Your Place.
4: Oh.
0: And it's hosted by Tyler Cameron, who's having a career resurgence. He's going to be on Dancing with the Stars, we hear. It hasn't been officially announced. But singles will pick blind dates after touring each other's homes.
3: Interesting.
4: Like Room Raiders.
0: Yes, very reminiscent of that. And Tyler serves as a wingman during the walkthroughs. It should be out next year.
2: Is the person with you?
0: If I was blind, you know, if I had to go, like I dated a guy one time and I remember I went into his bathroom after I'd already been dating him. I would have said, I'm out, because the bathtub was literally black.
1: Ooh.
0: It was black with the stuff on the... I'm like, no.
1: Brother, ooh.
0: But then my husband, he was so meticulous, and his apartment was decorated so great, I'd be like, is this a straight man living here?
1: Yeah, he gave
0: So that kind of stuff does matter. When you see, Al, you said your house is a pigsty right now.
2: Well, right now it is.
0: Would anybody want to date you coming into that? Well, they think you're rich because you got a big, nice house.
2: They probably wouldn't want to date me if they just came in. Sometimes I look at my house, I'm like, I've got to clean up just in case somebody stops by, you know? So I don't care. It's not a pigsty. It's just kind of a pig's playpen.
3: It's lived in.
2: Yeah.
0: All right. So Mama June's third born daughter, Pumpkin.
2: Okay.
0: I think she had like Chickadee.
1: Pumpkin, Honey Boo Boo.
0: There's one more I can't remember.
1: She lost one of her daughters too. She passed away.
0: That might be the one I can't remember. I feel bad now. Anyway, Pumpkin launched her OnlyFans back in March.
1: What?
0: All right. So her real name's Lauren Eford. Pumpkin skipped straight from feet pics to X-rated content.
1: Oh, it is pumpkin spice latte season.
0: Well, she claims, in her first 24 hours, she made over $10,000.
4: Wow.
0: Crossed the $500,000 mark by the end of her first full month.
4: Wow. Whoa.
0: That's motivation to show your hoo-hoo. Mm. So now Pumpkin has reached a financial milestone that would make Dave Ramsey proud. She has paid off the remaining cash balance of her house in Georgia, $42,712.
3: Wow.
0: But there is a downside, you know, to mommy's career. Your hoo-hoo? Because she said her hardcore content cost her 8-year-old daughter a spot at a private school. She said, I'd already paid the deposit. We were getting ready to go. And they pulled Pumpkin in the office and said, this doesn't align with our school's values.
1: Yeah,
0: and
1: we now can't her have daughter, pumpkin seed in here.
0: Her daughter isn't allowed to go to that private school. And she's being homeschooled now instead. She hired someone. She said her daughter wasn't being challenged enough in public school, so now she's being homeschooled with a private tutor. Pumpkin's not teaching.
1: If you want challenges, she's going to have them when kids find out, unfortunately.
0: Well, the school found out, and we're talking about it. It's all over the press.
2: Hold on there, Chris. Don't put your shirt on yet.
1: Yeah, we'll get to that shortly.
2: Okay.
0: All right. And on the Aspire with Emma Greed podcast, Emma Greed, if you're not familiar, she's the co-founder of Skims and Good American.
4: Oh.
1: The jeans
0: loaded. Oh. And don't you want to aspire to be like Emma?
1: Yes.
0: So she has other inspirational women on her podcast. So that's a good one to listen to, ladies, since on this Equality Day. Jennifer Garner is her guest on the latest episode, and she opened up about the financial panic she felt after her divorce from Ben Affleck. She took a step back in her acting career. She didn't, quit 100%, but she pulled way back so she could raise their children when they were small, her three kids. But after the divorce, she said she had to get back to work, but she was afraid ageism in Hollywood was going to affect her ability to earn a good income. She said, just because you're well-known by people does not mean there's some great living being provided for you. And she said it became very serious to her very quickly, who never gave a lot of thought to money, like, oh, I need to be the earner here now. So I don't know what kind of settlement she got with Ben, but apparently she felt the need to hustle. And that's what inspired her to co-found.

0: around Once Upon a Farm. That organic baby food and child
1: snacks
0: company. They
1: showed it in the credit card commercials.
0: Right. That company went public this year. According to Fortune, it's made Jennifer a little fortune in addition to her acting gigs. You know, she just did that. Oh, you were going to watch her new series, the...
2: Five-Star Weekend.
0: Five-Star Weekend. Did you see it yet?
2: No, not yet.
0: Anyway, she earned... Fortune magazine, she said she earned $1 million last year. She probably takes a certain paycheck and invests the rest back in the company. And it'll make $2 to $3 million per year through 2028 with the deal she has now.
3: But so now we know what's in her wallet.
0: Yeah, we do.
4: A lot of money.
0: And that's today's entertainment report.
4: Thank you, Kelly Raspberry. Coming up in 10 minutes, our tattoo has been completed.
3: Yes.
4: So we'll
3: yes.
4: check in with our boys, Chris and Alex. And this morning, the Kid Craddock Morning Show is sponsored by ZipRecruiter.
0: You know, when someone goes the extra step for you, it makes an impact. Like Big Al.
3: Yeah.
0: When he buys lottery tickets for himself, he always buys one for all of us. He doesn't have to do that. That's why I bought you a bag of popcorn this week.
3: And
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32: Mission complete.
33: It is.
32: This morning, when the show started, so did a tattoo. And after about 2 hours, that tattoo has been completed by our tattoo artist, Alex. Southbound Tattoo?
33: It's Alex.
31: Yes.
32: I'm just making sure I got his tattoo
31: right.
32: Shop, right?
33: Oh, yeah.
32: And our buddy Chris, who Big Al Mac found from Oklahoma, came down and got this tattoo done after sleeping in his truck last night because of complications with the hotel.
33: Yeah. How you feeling, Chris?
34: Oh, I'm feeling good. I'm tired and sore, but the tattoo was great.
33: Yeah.
31: Okay. Got a little kink in my neck from the truck, but it's all right.
32: Now, here's a little... this is kind of a cool full circle moment for Big Al Mac, because Big Al's favorite person on earth is...
33: Blake Shelton.
32: I thought you were going to say my mom.
33: Oh, no. Nope.
32: Blake Shelton. And Chris has... You have a connection to Blake Shelton in a way?
34: I work with his mechanic.
33: Oh. Sorry. And your buddy has done has been to dinner with him and Gwen and does some work on his tractors and stuff, right?
34: Yes, sir.
32: Okay. So are you able to get Big Al Mac in touch with Blake again? Because that's kind of... We've lost connection there somehow.
34: Oh, I don't know. I'll find out.
32: Okay.
33: There you go.
32: We'll get it working on that one.
33: That was kind of the side deal on this whole situation.
31: Yeah, Blake finally thought he was rid of him, and now he's got another way back in.
33: Yeah, right. Well, I mean, it's time for the payoff, the real payoff here.
32: Oh, yeah, you got to pay him.
31: Oh, here we go. Are we doing this live?
32: Of course. We got to make sure that the transaction is completed.
31: Yeah. Don't drop one of those bills because Justin will grab it.
33: Justin will grab it.
35: Right. Well, no, I know who it belongs to, so I would give it back.
32: Oh, you would?
36: Okay. No. Are we doing this in bills of 20s, 100s?
33: Well, there's
32: he brought the Benz.
36: It looks like hundreds, yeah.
33: Yeah, there's 500s, and then there's, I guess that would be five times 25 fives.
32: Make sure you count them.
33: Oh, yeah.
32: Yeah.
36: I can't believe we're all here for this.
31: He's counting.
32: Yeah, he is counting them for sure.
33: He's counting.
32: Chris,
31: you should break him off a little gas money since the hotel fell.
33: Right, I know, right? Right. Yeah. Right. Yeah, let's go fill up. Go fill up your truck when we leave here. How about that? Oh, all right.
31: He's leaving up
36: and buy him lunch.
32: Yeah.
33: And I'll buy you lunch too.
36: Are you paying for the?
34: Hey, I need a truck.
36: Are you paying for the
31: He's a truck, too.
36: And are you paying Alex for the tattoo?
33: I just gave away one of those. Southbound Tattoo. He said he would do it for free because he loves me. I'm his neighbor.
35: That was for my buddy Al.
36: Aww.
33: But you know what? You get Big Al's balls, burgers, wings, whatever you want, sir.
36: That's awesome.
35: Food from the restaurant.
33: Yeah, there you go.
36: Oh,
33: yeah.
36: And if anyone else here wants a tattoo, we should do it in studio again.
32: We should get a show tattoo
33: together.
32: You did a
33: great job, Alex.
36: Yeah.
33: I mean, they really... The
35: something that unites us all together.
32: And I know Alex is going like, wait a minute, hold on. Let me ask you this, Alex, because Anna... There was conversation on the group chat Facebook page about tattoos.
36: Yes, in Anna's group chat Facebook page, would love for you to join. The question was asked, do you have any tattoos that you regret? And so we got some good stories. I don't know if you have one.
32: You have a lot of tattoos. Basically, your entire body is covered, Alex.
35: He even has a butt tattoo.
32: He has his head tattooed. I mean, all of it.
37: I do have some that I regret from when I was younger. There wasn't a lot of thought put into it, so they're covered now.
36: Yeah.
32: You covered it. Okay, so you covered
35: it. Was it an ex's name?
37: It was not.
35: Oh.
32: Let me ask you this, though. What is the one tattoo you remember somebody saying, hey, well, you put this on my body, and you were like,
37: are you names?
31: It's a jinx. It's a jinx, right?
37: I think it is.
36: Yeah. Okay.
37: Unless it's a family member or, you know, just in memory.
32: Right.
36: Yeah.
32: But that's fine. But if it's a
37: girlfriend,
32: relationship.
37: It's over.
33: Is your wife's name tattooed on your body or is that a sore subject?
37: I have her initials.
33: Okay.
32: But initials usually work.
37: Our initials are the same.
35: You know, Tom Holland and Zendaya have each other's letter on their body.
32: I have Kenzie's letter on my hand.
31: It's one little letter.
35: I think the more in white ink.
32: It's in white ink and it went away.
37: Oh,
32: I think I need to redo
37: it. You're going to have to redo it.
32: I'll do it in black ink now because I think it's working.
35: I want Daniel's name tattooed on me.
37: The more fun part about the initials is I tattooed them on her and she tattooed them on me.
36: That's cool.
33: Oh, so that's special. Cool.
32: She's an artist too?
37: She's not.
32: Oh, okay.
37: Well, she is, but not tattoo artist.
32: You took more of the risk.
37: It turned out great.
32: Yeah.
37: She did a great job.
36: That's cool.
32: Well, thank you so much, Alex, for coming out here this
37: Not
32: early.
37: A problem. Happy to do it.
32: Okay. Southside Tattoo is the name of the shop right there.
37: Southbound Tattoo.
32: Southbound Tattoo.
31: I see.
32: My bad.
31: You had one job.
35: Embarrassing. And you did so good. The shading is amazing.
32: Yeah, you did.
35: Big
32: Your art is incredible. Yeah. Thank
36: you. Did you want to really hear any of the stories from the group chat?
32: I absolutely do.
36: People regret?
32: Sure. Our boy Chris did not write in because he likes his tattoo.
31: He may be calling back a year from now with a tattoo he regrets, but we'll see.
36: Yeah, some of the tattoo regret stories in Anna's group chat. Autumn said, I was newly divorced and I called my ex to ask what our son's astrological sign is. Mm-hmm. And he said Sagittarius. Sarah. I was drunk and I got a Sagittarius tattoo, but our son is a Leo.
35: Oh.
31: You didn't fact check?
36: She was drunk.
35: Still don't fire trouble. Sign. Fire sign.
36: Yeah.
32: So you were able to call your husband, but you didn't want to go and search it. Got it. Okay.
33: Man.
36: Dee Dee said, I wanted a son, but everybody kept asking me why I had a bullet hole.
32: How do you make a son look like a bullet hole?
36: I guess just because it looked maybe like a filled
31: like,
36: in
31: circle.
33: Yeah.
35: Circle with the rays.
36: Yeah.
31: There's like splatter.
36: Yeah. Uh-huh. To Alex's point, Stacy said, I have a matching tattoo that says forever, and let's just say that it wasn't forever. Like the other person.
32: Yeah, it'll jinx it.
33: Did Nick Cannon chime in?
31: He covered up his.
33: He covered up the Mariah.
31: He covered up Mariah Carey with Jesus on a cross or something.
32: Mm-hmm.
36: Oh, okay.
35: Because Mariah Carey looks like Jesus.
36: Katie said, I have a big Tinkerbell on my calf, but her face was clear when I got it, but now the colors have just mashed up and it looks like a mess.
31: Yeah.
36: So there's some good stories in there.
32: My friend got a phoenix rising on his lower back.
31: Ben Affleck has that on his entire back.
32: Yeah, he did the whole back. This was just like right at the like lower portion of his bottom.
31: Yeah.
32: The cake topper.
33: Cake topper.
32: But it just looked like, we thought it looked like a toot. It looked like the gas is coming out.
31: A flaming tube.
32: Yeah.
33: I got a cousin named Flaming Tube.
32: I think about him all the time. Like, I wonder if he got that covered up and how, when you have that back there.
31: Al, would you get your own tattoo on your body? Like your own Al logo?
37: Well, his mother's alive, he won't.
33: Yeah, I mean, my mom, she probably wouldn't, like, disown me as a son.
31: Connie Raspberry was shaking living with my tattoo. Yeah,
33: and you just got a little bitty martini glass.
31: I got a little martini glass. She goes, what do you think that says about you? I said, I don't know. I'm an alcoholic. And then she said, you're going to be shaking preachers' hands with that hand.
32: Oh, it is right.
31: How many preachers' hands am I shaking with my martini glass? My mother. Love her.
32: I mean, it's also that, like, if you ever get pulled over, that's the hand the police officer is going to see, too.
31: Like, she's trouble.
32: She's got a martini glass on her wrist.
35: Also, we're so excited for you for getting the tattoo. That is so awesome. There were so many people who wanted to get the tattoo that you got.
33: Yeah, there really were. We had even as late as, earlier this week.
32: Yeah, they were still going.
33: Police officer.
35: Big Al, how'd you choose?
33: Like I said, he called. Like, we got his info. He's from Ada, Oklahoma.
32: Mm-hmm. Boom.
33: Blake.
32: And that worked out.
33: Boom. Yeah.
32: Let me ask you this too, Alex. What is the popular tattoos people are getting? What's in style right now? Because I know there's fads that go in and out, trends.
37: Right now, fine line is really popular.
36: Shout out.
37: Fine line, but you can never go wrong with the classics. American traditional and Japanese never go out of style.
32: Okay.
37: So.
32: Question. I got a fine line tattoo on my wrist here. Why is it going away?
37: It probably wasn't done deep enough.
32: We didn't go deep enough.
37: But it was fine.
35: Any overrated tattoos?
37: Fine line.
36: Shout out.
37: Again, you can't go wrong with the classics, so stick with the classics.
31: Yeah, you get to express yourself more creatively with other designs.
33: There you go.
32: Southbound Tattoo.
33: There you go.
32: Is the name of the shop. Alex, thank you so much.
33: Thank you so much.
32: Chris, congratulations on $1,000. And just having Big Al Mac on you at all times. You come ready to party. And Big Al said, drinks anytime you come down and visit.
33: Come on.
32: As long as you got a tattoo on your body of his face on there.
33: There you go.
32: Now, coming up here in about 10 minutes, our love expert, Kelly Raspberry. She is ready to help you out. You can write her at loveletterskelly.com. Podcast dropped it yesterday, by the way. New episode.
31: Today.
32: I keep
31: your
32: thinking.
31: Your days are really messed up.
32: I'm also taking medicine.
33: Yeah, you're on pain meds.
32: I'm on pain meds.
31: Today is Wednesday.
32: I'm allowed to have excuses.
31: Today's Wednesday all day.
32: Today is Wednesday, which is final day of the Harry Styles contest raffle that we got going on at 11:59 Central. And also the day that the Love Letters Kelly podcast.
31: There you go.
32: I got it out. I'm working on it. All right, we'll get you Love Letters Kelly in 10 minutes.
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12: Sure, he wants to be with me. Oh, now, granted, if you've only dated 6 months and a month or two in, he's already talking marriage. That is true, tapping the brakes. But I don't know. It just sounds like he's too hesitant, and I just don't like it. I don't like the vibe of your letters, so let's be done with that.
13: Love letters to Kelly.
14: Dear Kelly, you are the love expert.
12: I am.
14: I'm 22 years old, and I'm currently single. I'm overweight, and I feel like this is the reason why guys don't want to date me. I'm not obese, but I could stand to lose 40 to 50 pounds. I'm not necessarily happy with how I am, but I'm not upset either. The last boyfriend I had was in high school, and he broke up with me halfway through my senior year. There has been no interest from guys in the past 5 years, and it's starting to bring down my confidence level. In your opinion, do guys find girls who have more meat on their bones attractive, or do they find them repulsive? Thank you, Heather.
12: I don't... There are different tastes for everybody.
15: Right. Mm-hmm.
12: I mean, there are some, I think it does boil down to body confidence, and men are very attracted to a confident woman.
15: The way
12: and
15: you carry yourself.
12: There are so many women online who are thicker, and, you know, there are women online who are morbidly obese and they find love.
15: Yeah.
12: So it's like every shape and size, there's somebody for you. Now, granted, there are a certain type of men that are like, they just will find you more attractive if you lose a few pounds. Is it worth it to you? Maybe for health reasons. I don't know. 40 to 50 pounds. Talk to your doctor about that. But I just know I lost 30 pounds and I feel better about myself and I feel more confident and I carry myself differently and I dress better and I, you know, I put more effort into myself being 30 pounds lighter.
14: And you did it for yourself, right?
12: I did. Kelly? Yeah, my husband, I showed him some pictures of me 30 pounds ago, and the first thing he said, you're beautiful to me then, you're beautiful to me now.
15: He loved paying your butt fiddle.
12: He never said a word to me about my weight, you know. So anyway, there's some men that will find you perfect the way you are. You just haven't come across them yet.
16: Every pot has its lid.
12: That's right.
14: Also, I just feel like...
12: In fact, gain some more weight. Maybe you're not fat enough for some guys.
14: Oh.
17: Oh, my God.
14: Okay.
17: I'm telling you, there's some girls that walk around like, I am the sexiest thing on earth.
12: That's
17: It's
12: attractive.
17: It's attractive. Uh-huh. It really is.
12: It's attractive for both sexes. There's nothing more attractive than a confident man. What do you think they call them? Short kings. Because they're like, I don't care if my woman's 6 foot tall. That's my woman. That's sexy and attractive. Yep. Confidence is attractive.
14: But her self-worth and her value doesn't come from what a man thinks of her.
12: Correct.
16: Yeah.
12: It does start to weigh on you if your heart's desire is to be in a relationship and years go by and nobody's even. I mean, it does start to weigh on you.
14: But the confidence comes within, and if you want to change your body, you have to do it because you want to change.
12: Well,
14: you
12: want to be healthy. Just start decorating the body you got.
14: Exactly.
12: You know?
15: Yeah. Talk to them, Kelly.
14: Especially on
15: Woman Day.
14: Women Have Something to Say Day.
16: Women Equality Day.
17: Women Equality Day.
16: Mm-hmm. But we do still have things to say, so thank you.
14: Yeah. You're welcome.
17: And you guys can say it any day if you want.
16: Thank you.
17: You're welcome.
15: Especially today.
16: Oh, we can. Thank you.
12: But tomorrow?
17: Tomorrow you can.
16: How do you feel about Friday? Can
17: Friday?
16: We talk?
17: I'm kind of talked out by Friday. Okay. But if you want something to say, you can say it.
16: I'll gather my list of things that I want to say tomorrow.
17: Thank you.
16: Okay, yeah.
12: I wasn't prepared.
17: I would love to hear. If you want to write our love expert, you can write her at loveletterskelly.com. We'll try to hook you up with some more advice tomorrow morning. We were talking about relationships, and it reminded me. I just watched this thing on Netflix that's been out for a little bit. And it's called Should I Marry a Murderer?
12: Ooh. Oh, I haven't heard
17: Have you
12: heard
17: seen
12: of that
17: this?
12: One.
15: Should I Marry a Murderer?
17: The amount of times I found myself going, what are you doing?
12: Well, I mean, just on spec, I think the answer is no.
15: Right.
16: You
15: right.
16: would think.
17: But now put yourself in this situation. You
12: There's nobody else?
17: Meet a guy.
12: or nothing?
17: You meet a guy. He's everything you wanted. He's 6 foot four. He's like a manly man. He's what she wants. She's like, this is what I've written down on paper. This is my perfect guy. And you guys start dating, and he's really romantic and funny and likes you for you. And he's doing all the right things that your ex-boyfriend wouldn't let you do. Mm-hmm. And he then says, let's get married. And once you guys set everything up and you go meet the parents, you say, is there anything else you need to tell me before we get married?
16: Oh, it's like the drama.
17: And he finally breaks down and tells you that he committed this sort of crime.
12: This sort of crime?
15: Sort of crime, yeah.
12: Murder is not just sort of crime.
17: Well, it was...
12: Was it an accidental murder?
17: He posted it as an accident, but you later find out it wasn't. So it wasn't an accident. It was a little worse than it than he led on to believe.
15: Okay.
12: But she's already invested.
17: She's got the wedding dress.
15: Oh, boy.
17: It's interesting how she goes about things. In the end...
12: I'm going to guess she did it.
17: She does the...
14: Can you spoil it for us? I want to know.
17: There's three episodes. I've watched two of them. And she does do the right thing.
12: What do you think is the right thing?
17: Telling the police.
16: I'm looking at the premise.
12: He didn't serve time for it.
17: Well, I don't know yet.
16: Is this a documentary or is this a fictional?
17: Yes. It's a real live documentary.
16: Yes.
17: And I'm on episode two, so I don't know exactly how this ends out. But she does finally do the right thing.
12: This was an unsolved murder. He's just gotten away with it.
17: And then at some point...
15: That's a little different.
17: And then at some point...
12: Yeah, you should have led with that.
17: And then at some point, the police even handle it incorrectly after she does the right thing.
16: The premise of this, it says it in the description, I'm guessing from the first episode you find this out, confessed to her fiancé that... No, he confessed to his fiancé that he and his twin brother had killed a cyclist via hit and run.
17: Yeah.
14: Oh, no.
17: But it was...
16: Buried the body.
17: Yeah.
16: Oh, that's bad.
17: And then she got this secret dumped on her, so it started weighing on her.
16: Okay.
17: This
16: is incredibly similar to the plot of the drama.
17: Is it really?
16: With Zendaya and Robert Pattinson. You should watch it, JC. Okay. I'd actually love to get your thoughts on it.
17: I did pose this question to my wife, because we always do this when we're watching shows. Like, if I did something hideous like this, would you? And she goes, I would turn you in so fast.
14: Oh, good.
15: But
17: and I was like,
14: and
17: okay.
14: You would want, and you would judge her on her response.
17: No, I told her, I actually, if I did this and I'm this guy and you turned me in, I wouldn't be mad at you. I'd respect you because you're doing the right thing.
14: Yeah, but,
17: I'm the one that committed it.
14: And if she said I wouldn't tell Saul,
17: then I'd be like, I don't know about you.
15: My real question, question, JC, is if you had to call somebody in this room to help you bury a body, who would you call?
17: Justin.
12: Again, going back to the character issue.
15: Yeah, and he's excited about it.
17: This would never happen, by the way.
15: He's excited about it.
18: But listen, JC, if you get in a situation we have to hide a dead body, I'm down.
12: Oh my
15: save all of that. Save all of that.
17: Don't say that, Justin.
18: Wait, why?
16: What if it's one of us? Even better.
17: It wouldn't be one of you. It wouldn't be anybody because I would never. I would never.
12: Okay. Y'all know not to call
15: but
12: me.
15: But if you accidentally.
18: How to tell her.
17: Last person on earth I would call is Kelly Bradley.
12: That's right. My friend wanted me to cover for her. If my husband calls, tell him I was you. I said, you better hope your husband does not call me. I am not getting roped into that.
17: Right.
15: Yeah.
17: If I called Kelly, I know the cops are showing up 5 minutes later.
12: That's right.
17: They're showing up in my house.
12: My civic duty.
17: Again. Never would have.
18: I don't think it would happen either.
16: It says this girl stays engaged to him while trying to gather evidence against him.
17: It's wild. It's like, what are you doing?
18: She's got to build the case.
17: You're endangering yourself this whole time. Like,
19: yeah, it's terrifying.
17: It is really interesting. It's called, Should I Marry a Murderer?
18: JC, me and you are PICs.
17: What's that?
18: Partners in Crime.
17: Oh, see, I'm not a criminal, so I don't know.
12: Potentially.
19: You're PICs, and you guys are also both Pisces.
18: That's the number one sign for a serial killer.
17: No, it's not really. Hold on, is it really?
18: I don't know.
17: I don't think so.
19: No, I think that's a fun fact that I actually did hear.
18: It was Sagittarius. Pisces. I heard it was Pisces.
12: Number one sign for serial killers is there is no scientific number.
17: Yeah.
12: The Cancer, Pisces, Scorpio, Sagittarius type are the most common signs in that specific data set.
19: Okay.
18: Pisces and Sagittarius.
19: Yeah, so I guess Leo in there, though.
17: Not expecting Justin to be so excited that I'd name him as a person.
18: Well, I'm glad you trust me with a secret.
12: The Capricorn had the highest number of total victims.
19: Oh.
15: Wow. Well, it is that time of year. It's Christmas time.
17: I know. Well, we got another episode of Audrey hopping on the Are We Dating the Same Guy group.
16: Oh, and the things I see on there.
17: Oh, the things. I am so invested in these things now, Audrey. I get so excited when I see that you got a new one for me.
16: Oh, my God. It's every day. That's the only reason I check Facebook.
17: All right, we got you in 10 minutes.
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5: From the Johnson Firm Weather Center, hot once again today in southwest Louisiana. Calling for a high of 98, which means that humidity heat index is going to be well into the triple digits. And yes, a heat advisory is in effect today. But we're still on track to see some scattered thunderstorms tomorrow. Some much-needed rain through southwest Louisiana. 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
15: For the 100th time today,
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4: 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And I think his first show in Madison Square Garden is tonight.
6: Yeah.
4: All donations are going to send children with life-altering conditions on a trip of a lifetime to Disney World. So,
6: and it's our 35th anniversary this year.
4: It is our 30th. It's a big trip. And so we got to raise the funds. This is a fun way to do it. We got these tickets. Might as well get it in.
5: Yep.
4: And also, if you don't win, at least you know it's going to this. So it's not like you're just throwing away money. It's like when we play the lottery and we don't win, we're like, oh, man, I threw that $5 away.
6: But if you win.
4: But if you win, imagine.
6: Section 105, row 3.
4: Imagine. Man. $20, 20 entries. $40, 50 entries. Oh, you got a little deal right there. $100, which we think is the best value, gets you 150 entries. KidNation.com before 11:59 p.m. Central tonight.
7: Harry Styles.
4: For you to win those tickets to Harry Styles. Question real quick before we get to, are we dating the same guy, which Audrey's really into and I'm also a fan of. Do you guys have, I realized I have a dominant chewing side.
6: Yes.
4: Mm-hmm. And my other side, it's like me trying to write left-handed when I'm right-handed.
5: I would imagine, I've never really thought about it, but I would imagine my right, I'm right-handed.
4: Yeah.
5: I would imagine my right side is my chewing side.
4: Because I had a little surgery on Friday on the right side of my mouth. And so I can't chew on that side. And I've realized I suck at eating
5: On your left side.
4: On my left side. I keep biting my tongue.
5: Which is awful.
4: I bit my cheek.
8: Oh, that's even worse.
6: And once you bite it once, you bite it.
4: Because that was swollen.
8: Right.
4: Right? So it's like I'm literally riding left-handed, but I'm chewing left-handed. And I'm getting so much food stuck in between my teeth because apparently that side of my mouth is like, hey, this is not an eating
8: zone
4: section.
6: You're that bad at it on that side?
4: Yeah. I did not know I sucked that bad on the left side.
8: How long do you think you're going to have to do this for?
4: Till I get my stitches out.
6: When is that?
4: Monday.
8: Oh.
5: Well,
6: your swelling has gone down a good bit since we saw you this last Monday.
4: And my smile's a little bit back.
8: Yeah. Do you feel better?
4: I look. Yeah.
8: Getting there?
4: A little bit.
8: Getting
4: a little
8: there?
4: Bit better, but I really want to chew with my right.
5: I see people that, you know, have a right arm if they're right-handed, and their right arm is in a sling, and they have to start doing everything with their left hand.
4: I don't know if I could.
5: I don't. Yeah,
6: you figure it out.
5: No. I guess you do figure it out. I mean, there's amputees that figure it out.
4: One of my biggest fears is that I'll break my arm and I'll be in a full arm cast, and then a ball will drop in front of me. And there's nothing I love more than throwing balls.
6: Oh my God,
5: that's your biggest fear. Huh?
4: I love throwing balls. Like if a football lands in front of me, I will run to it so I can throw it back to the kids, or a baseball, whatever they're throwing.
5: Yeah.
4: But if I have a cast and a ball drops in front of me, on my feet, and I have to, that's my biggest fear, that I got to throw it back on my left.
5: You can kick it.
4: Hmm. No, dude.
8: That's an insane reason
4: I'm a
8: to
4: thrower.
8: Be afraid of breaking your arm. Biggest fear.
4: That's a big fear. You don't understand, Kelly.
8: Irrationally, one would say.
7: Right.
4: The laughing that could happen because of my left throw.
7: Humiliation.
4: That's humiliating.
8: And you would have no choice but to throw it with your left hand. You can't just let it happen.
4: I can't. I would have to throw it. It's in my DNA.
8: Yeah.
4: And then they would look at me and go, that guy's not athletic. And that is the fear. All right, Audrey.
6: Mm-hmm.
4: Please tell us what you got into on Facebook yesterday in your Are We Dating the Same Guy Facebook group.
0: So there are these groups on Facebook where they're in every city, but it'll be specific to your city, wherever you live. You can join yours where it's Are We Dating the Same Guy, and you just post the guys that are dating right now on profiles. A lot of times it overlaps with who they're seeing. There's also Facebook singles groups. Now, these two things are the sole reason I check Facebook, because there is so much going on that I find out about every day.
4: Have you had an I am dating the same guy?
0: Yes, I was talking about that guy who's on the Mount Rushmore of the hottest guys. And then during the commercial break, I saw a Facebook post about him in the group.
4: So Audrey has been a victim of the same guy dating.
0: Yes, but this is something different. Now, I would actually sub-name this group the Wake Up Call group. Because women will post a question in it for the other women to answer, and the comments are just, wake up, girl. Like, are you kidding me?
7: Okay.
0: So this one specifically said, do you actually have to search a name in the search bar for it to appear on your husband's search history? Or could he just be clicking on her story like he says? So this woman's husband, she went on his search history and she found a woman that she's been a little bit suspicious about for a while. And she asked her husband about it. She's like, why is this woman in your history, your search history? And he said, oh, it must have been because I watched her story. So she's saying, does this actually mean like he can just watch her story and she's in his search history?
7: You have to go look him up.
0: You have to
4: type it in, yeah.
0: And so that's what everyone's saying in the comments. But apparently this is someone he's been suspicious about.

0: thinking about for a while.
1: Like,
0: you know?
1: And then she said she's shown up multiple times in his search history. Like, she's gone back and checked periodically, it looks like it.
2: She might be an innocent bystander. You know, they might not even be communicating. He's just creeping.
3: Yeah. But it sounds like it's already, like, she already brought it up to him, and he did the, oh, this is the person you shouldn't have to worry about kind of thing.
0: Well, men just lie because they don't want to deal with it.
4: Yeah.
0: Men just lie.
1: But that's a bad lie.
0: Men do that all the time. It doesn't matter. They just lie just because they don't want to deal with it. Well,
4: it just seems like the easier thing to do.
0: Yeah. And it's not the right thing to do. But
4: true. But we're dudes.
2: Is it cheating if you're
4: searching? Husband's watching?
2: Well, no. Yeah. He's there. Is it cheating if you search the opposite sex on Instagram and keep tabs on them? Because some people I feel like would say yes. Like you're actively.
0: Everybody has a threshold.
1: I think this only works these crazy lies that are clearly not true because women kind of want to believe them. Mm-hmm. You know, you don't want to believe he's searching for this woman. Oh, he was just probably watching her story.
3: I'd be curious to know what other things, because she said that she's been suspicious for a while. Mm. Like, I'd be curious to know what has led up to this.
4: You know,
3: like there's...
0: Like, is it a coworker? They go to lunch together?
3: Missing a little context. Like, is it just, like, is it an influencer
0: we need more
3: following?
0: Context.
5: What if he's in the FBI and doing research?
3: That's probably true.
1: That's what it is.
5: Right.
1: Oh, I should have told her that.
5: That's what I saw on TikTok. There was this guy. He got caught texting this girl on Facebook, messaging her on Facebook. And she goes, "You're cheating on me. Why are you talking to that girl?" He goes, "Babe, it was for..." He goes, "Let me sit you down."
2: Oh, here we go.
5: "I work in the FBI.
1: What?
5: And I have to search it." Here, we have a clip.
6: Tell me, what's your excuse?
7: "Listen, Kira, I know this is going to be really hard for you to believe, okay? But can you just listen to me for a second? Okay, here we go. My name isn't Chris. It's David Walker.
6: Oh my God.
7: Agent David Walker of the FBI.
6: Do you think I'm dumb? Do you genuinely think I'm dumb?
7: I knew you were going to say that, but listen,
6: You're playing in my face.
7: I have all the proof.
6: I want the reason to why you cheated on me.
7: Why did you cheat on me?
6: I did everything right.
7: I'm getting to that.
6: Why you cheated on me?
7: I am an agent of the FBI. They sent me on a mission to go spy on this girl.
6: No, they didn't.
7: Yes, they did.
6: No, they didn't.
7: She was a member of our suspect list.
6: You slept with her.
7: No, I didn't.
6: So you're looking for suspects to sleep with?
7: Oh my God. No, I... They...
6: I why, have proof of you sleeping with her.
7: My boss sent me on that mission.
6: She literally sent me everything. You're not an FBI agent. You're schizophrenic.
7: No, that was...
6: You're 100% schizophrenic.
2: I'd be willing to give my right arm and look unathletic to say that is fake.
1: Yeah, really? No kidding.
3: Really? But I'd be interested
2: to know. But guys will go out of their way and say dumb stuff like that.
3: Which is why I want to hear the worst lie somebody told you when they got caught.
2: Ooh,
5: same.
2: That might have to be a tomorrow thing. We might have to wrangle these bad boys up. Because I know some guys have come through with some of the worst lies of all time.
4: Oh, yeah.
2: Oh, yeah. We got to mark that down.
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7: From the Johnson Firm Weather Center, hot once again today in southwest Louisiana. Calling for a high of 98, which means that humidity heat index is going to be well into the triple digits. And yes, a heat advisory is in effect today. But we're still on track to see some scattered thunderstorms tomorrow. Some much-needed rain through southwest Louisiana. 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
10: So 20 years ago, just to give you an idea of my age, it was actually when I first started listening to the Craig Craddock morning show. So, anywho, I met this guy. I was out with my friends one night. It was right before Valentine's Day. I met this guy. We were at a bar. And, he bought me a drink. We chatted at the bar, and we exchanged phone numbers. We talked all week. And then he says, hey, it's Valentine's Day. Why don't we go out? I said, sure. Okay. So he said, let's meet at Gloria's. Okay. So it was about 6 o'clock when he said we would meet. I drive up to Gloria's, and I'm waiting there, and I'm nervous because it was the first time I was in a big city going on a date. And so I call my best friend, and we're on the phone, and she's like, we'll go in at the bar. And I said, great idea. So I'm at the bar, and her and I are talking the entire time. I'm having a drink. And she tells me, hey, do you realize we've been on the phone for an hour? I was like, oh, my gosh, you're so right. All right. So as I'm walking out, he's walking in, and he goes, oh, my gosh, I'm so sorry. He tells me why he's late. But when I met him, he was sitting down. So I'm already short to begin with. I'm 5'3", and he was shorter than me. So immediately I was like, oh my, this is not going to go well. So then I was like, you know what? It's Valentine's Day. Let's just see what happens. So we ended up having dinner. I, you know, get to know you. What are you doing? How are things going? And I said, well, I'm actually in the market for a new car. And I did not realize that he was a car salesman.
11: Oh, boy.
10: And so the entire date, he spent trying to sell me a car and to come see him at his dealership.
11: Uh-huh.
12: Oh, gosh.
13: That's my dude right there.
11: I'll give you a friends and family deal, baby.
13: That's my dude right there.
11: This guy trying to sell a car on his first date? Hell no.
13: That's my dude
11: Absolutely
13: right there.
11: Absolutely not, dude.
13: A salesman through and through.
11: No.
12: That is beyond an ick.
11: That is not happening. Jenny, I am so sorry you were bamboozled into a sales pitch.
13: Did he ever say to you, what would make a, you know, what do we need to do to get this done right now?
10: Oh, God. I know. So then the check comes, and he's just staring at the check.
11: We can finance this.
10: For me to pay for it.
11: Let me go crank some numbers in the back.
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11: All right, we got to talk about this because I feel like we've all been in this scenario. You're walking through the store. You see a few bills on the ground.
13: Yeah.
11: Like $3 $10 bills.
12: No.
11: Would you consider it your lucky day? Pick it up, put it in your pocket, and go, that was nice.
13: Yeah.
11: Would you turn it into the front of the store and then you risk some rando finding it or seeing you do it and say, oh, that's my money?
16: No.
11: Because, or would you be... Or would you be scared to touch it at all?
17: Yeah, because there's too many people being drugged now.
12: Yes.
11: That could be, I think that.
17: It could be a trap.
11: Or.
16: Well, it's a free drug.
11: Or some influencer doing a what would you do thing and they're videoing you.
12: That's what I thought.
11: They're recording you.
17: You can't just innocently take money that's not yours anymore.
11: Well, here's the thing.
0: No finders keepers?
11: Did you see what happened in Georgia?
0: No.
11: So a police department in Albany, Georgia took to social media to ask the public to help them identify a, quote, suspect who found $30 on the ground at Walmart. Older gentleman picked it up and kept it.
9: That's his money. Finders, keepers, losers, sweepers.
11: They said, this again, this is the police department.
17: Well, I didn't realize this was there was a law about it.
11: I don't know if there's a law.
17: If the police are asking, yeah, it must be a law.
11: I guess so, Kelly. They said an individual dropped $30 on the ground while shopping at Walmart. Okay. The individual picked up the money and did not turn it into the employees.
9: No.
11: They showed the surveillance image, which appeared to show an older gentleman. Apparently, the police were called about the missing money. So whoever lost the money went to the front of the store, apparently, and were like, hey, did you guys find my money? The store was like, no. They looked at the camera, saw that this guy found it, picked it up. Now, normally, cops would be too busy to deal with something like this.
9: Right.
11: But that was not the case. They had time.
17: Oh.
11: The post went viral locally and actually nationally because we're all starting
9: for $30.
11: And the guy did come.
17: Well, that's a lot of money for some people.
11: I mean, they put it on social media. The guy that found the money, the older gentleman, was like, oh, that's me. And he did come forward, returned the money to the police. His name was not released, luckily, because I know some trolls would be trolling him. And he was not, and he hasn't commented. But if he did comment, he'd be like most of us. He'd say, finders keepers, losers weepers.
9: Yes. Mm.
11: The victim also decided not to
17: press.
11: The person who lost their own money. The victim. That's what they're calling him.
9: Uh-huh.
11: This is why.
9: He should have been more responsible.
11: This is low-key infuriating. So. The victim decided, I'll spare the older gentleman. I'm not going to press charges.
9: Oh, good.
11: So there was a thought about pressing charges for finding $30.
17: I didn't realize.
11: Isn't that not the most dumb thing ever?
0: I didn't know that it was illegal to
17: find money. Is there a dollar amount? If you find a dollar on the ground,
11: are you supposed to turn it in?
17: What's the line in the sand here?
11: And it all depends. Maybe the older gentleman is struggling a little bit.
17: I don't know.
11: And he saw that as a blessing, and he's like, oh, thank goodness.
0: Maybe he thought it was his. Exactly. I mean, it could happen.
11: It's on the ground. He's like, did I drop that? It's fine.
9: Let opportunity bless you today.
11: But the fact that he's being called a suspect, the person that dropped the money is called a victim. And the fact that the police department posted the gentleman's video, his picture online.
17: This has gone very too far. Extreme.
11: And searched for him.
17: Now, even the public shaming of it.
0: Yeah.
9: We should start a GoFundMe.
11: It gets even crazier because the police chief gave a press conference on Monday.
0: What? No.
17: Because he got so out of control, he had to.
11: No, he was addressing multiple shootings that they're investigating. And then he spent a few minutes talking about the Walmart, quote, thief.
0: Who's not a thief? Who found the money? He found it.
11: I'm so mad for this guy. We need to start a GoFundMe.
0: With a
11: goal of $30.
12: Yeah, $30,000.
11: Right, please. $30.
17: Why don't you just send him $30 then?
11: I don't know. I don't have his Venmo yet.
12: There's
17: a lot of steps that have to be taken
11: I would send this guy $30.
17: Now, I do want to know what the threshold is. It's like one thing if you find a bag of $10,000 lying there and you're like, finders, keepers. That's different.
9: Right.
17: $30?
12: That sounds like a lot to me to take for yourself.
9: $30 is a lot.
12: Yeah.
9: I think it's a good chunk of change. But
17: it can be. But I'm just saying, what's the threshold is my question.
12: I would say, I was thinking about this, two separate bills, one of which is a five. It could be a five and a one, and I wouldn't take it. Because then it's like multiple bills have fallen.
11: Oh, I'm picking up. If I see money, I'm picking it up.
9: Even if I saw $100 billion laying on the ground, I'm going to take it.
0: Yeah, we know.
12: Yeah.
9: Losers, weepers.
17: Your character was established years ago. Right. We have no question you would take it.
9: I'm taking it.
11: There is a, if I found like a few hundred dollars at the store, I probably would turn it in. But from the text, my son found $1,000 in an envelope at the bottom of an escalator at LaGuardia Airport.
9: Take it home.
12: $1,000, you said?
11: $1,000 in an envelope. See, at that point, I'm thinking mafia.
12: Why are you thinking mafia?
11: Because I'm in New York.
17: We're at LaGuardia.
9: And the gang gonna gang.
11: Yeah, I'm turning that in because mob.
9: I'm taking it.
17: When I go travel, I go to the bank and I get cash denomination so like I can tip people, you know, and things like
0: that. Sometimes you have it in an envelope.
17: And I carry it in an envelope.
11: I'm not in the mob.
17: Don't lose that I know
0: it, Kelly. Don't lose it around JC or part time.
9: No,
0: Justin.
9: I'm different. If it was someone's wallet, I'm going to give it back because then there's a name and everything.
17: Let me tell
9: like
17: you, that happened to me. I don't know how. I'm pretty responsible. I lost my wallet at the airport.
12: I remember
17: coming back from Florida. Somebody turned it in. Everything was in there.
9: If it was
17: every dollar, every credit card, everything was in there. But would somebody say, I found it, I can take the money out and then turn in the wallet? Well, some people do that. They're like, that's my reward.
9: And if I look at their ID and they're a really pretty person, they got pretty privilege, the money's going to come for them later.
12: They'll be fine.
9: Then I'm going to take my money for turning in their wallet because that's how much I charge.
12: I just don't care. I just don't care cash.
17: And that happened two weeks ago to Alan. He didn't realize he dropped his wallet at a car wash. It had... he had like $500 and I'm like, why did you have $500? He's like, I don't know. Somebody turned it in. All the cash was in there.
11: See, there are good people out there.
17: And then there's Justin.
9: Also a good person.
17: No, you're not.
9: I am good.
11: Your morals are.
9: Don't judge me by the content of my character.
12: What should we judge you on?
13: He went Martin Luther King Jr.
9: It's different because, Kelly, you have money. Some of us don't.
17: Yeah, that makes it okay to take other people's?
11: Hold on, Justin. Don't you think that if you find a lot of money, that good karma will come your way?
9: No. I've lost $40 to the wind before.
11: To the wind?
9: I had it laying on my lap. I got out of my car. A gust of wind blew it away.
13: Nah. What if? Okay,
17: that was your karma.
9: I blessed somebody with it.
13: Hypothetically, there's a brand spanking new car running, keys in it, door open.
12: Oh, my God.
13: On the side of the street, just parked. Mm-hmm. Nobody around. Do you take that? Because it's just, you just found it.
12: That's Grand Theft Auto.
9: Justin? No, and they're going to trace it back to me.
11: So if they can't trace you, you're doing it.
9: If they can't find me and prove it that I took the money, I'm going to take it.
12: Which is also so funny because at the start of all of this, Justin goes, for $30.
11: Right.
12: And Kelly goes, that's a lot of money for a lot of people, Justin.
17: for a lot of people, that is.
11: And you can get... I went out of my apartment when I first moved out here one time to go walk my dog, and I found a wallet on the ground, and I picked it up, opened it. There was a driver's license, and then I found a note with a phone number. So I called that number, and they said, that's my friend. I know him. I'll get you in touch. So they put me in touch. I said, I got your wallet. This person came to pick it up at my apartment. I handed their wallet back. They opened it. Well, outside the apartment. They didn't know which one I lived in. Okay. They opened it, and they go, where's the $60? And I go, I'm handing it to you. This guy goes, give me my $60.
12: Uh-oh.
11: And completely assumed I had taken the money out. I was like, I did not take. I found it on the gutter. I'm giving it to you. Well,
12: somebody else had
17: taken
12: it.
17: Somebody stole it and discarded it.
11: This guy called the cops. The cops came. And now I'm sitting there talking to the cops. I'm like, hey, he says, I said, I found the wallet.
13: Mm-hmm.
11: This wasn't nothing. I opened it to look at his name. I found the phone number of this girl. That's it. And then the police officer basically couldn't. But this guy called the cops on me because I found his wallet.
17: Unbelievable.
13: Meanwhile, right. Part-time Justin walking around with 60 extra dollars.
9: Well, you know the saying, Big Al, money comes and goes.
13: Is that the saying?
9: Yeah.
13: Okay.
9: But sometimes it came.
11: But sometimes it goes and somebody turns it in and it could come back.
9: It came, yeah.
11: Yeah. But not if Justin finds it.
9: It came and then it will be spent.
11: I love you, buddy. You're so honest.
12: But not a good person, apparently.
9: No, I'm good. I'm a good person.
11: Your morals say otherwise sometimes.
9: No, I think that's a very good person. I'm honest.
11: You are honest.
13: You're very honest.
9: I bet y'all are lying. Liars.
11: All right, we got first world problems coming up here shortly in about 10 minutes. Get ready to call us up, Kid Nation.
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8: 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The contest ends tomorrow, all right? 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And then we'll pick someone.
9: It's tonight.
8: Today's Wednesday. I thought it was Tuesday. My bad.
9: I was like, I don't want to correct you if I'm not 100%. Right.
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10: For $20, you can go see Harry Styles at Madison Square Garden in New York City.
8: To enter. And I'm happy because now I know it's Wednesday.
11: Yeah.
8: That's pretty cool. That's pretty cool right there.
11: You lost the whole day, though.
8: I lost the whole day, Kelly.
11: Can't get it back.
8: But we have our friends lined up ready to go and get those first world problems going. So let's go ahead and get Miguel in here. Miguel, how are you doing, sir?
12: Miguel? I'm doing well, thank you. How are you?
8: Doing awesome, man. What's your first world problem?
12: My family and I have three kids. My wife, we live in Chattanooga. We went to Atlanta Braves and Dodgers game last night, hoping for a Braves win. Braves won. The problem is that we're all tired this morning for school and work.
8: You ain't
9: gotta take one for the team.
8: Man, Miguel, definite first world problem, but awesome that you guys got to hang out together. You're not the only tired one. Also, our buddy Chris, who's getting the tattoo done, is very tired because he was sleeping in his truck.
9: Yeah, hotel snafu.
8: It's all good. Hello, Edith.
13: Hey, how are y'all?
8: Doing awesome. What's your first world problem?
13: So I have a smart lock for my front door. Mm-hmm. However, since we changed internet providers, I haven't set the Wi-Fi up to my front door. So now I have to manually lock and unlock it versus turning the corner and it unlocking and locking by itself.
9: Oh, wow. Have you picked out your new code yet?
13: No, it's going to be the same code and everything. All it is just having it tune into the new Wi-Fi.
9: The Wi-Fi. Okay.
8: Yeah, I got you on that.
9: You use your birthday or what?
8: Yeah, what's your code? Don't tell us, Edith. Don't tell us.
11: It's a trap.
8: It's a trap. We'll steal it. All right, let's go. What up, Faith?
14: Hey, how's it going?
9: What's up?
14: Happy hump day.
9: Hump day.
8: What? So, Faith, what's your first world problem?
14: Well, it's my friend, but she said I could share it. She got a bougie new Cadillac Escalade with all the bells and whistles, including a refrigerator, and she froze her lipstick.
11: Wow.
14: She said, what? She sent me a picture. She's like, I froze my lipstick. It got cold in the refrigerator.
9: Oh, that's hilarious.
14: Six bottles of water.
8: Oh, that is crazy.
9: That's hilarious.
8: I mean, it's better for it to freeze, right, than to melt because it's so hot out.
9: I would think so.
15: A refrigerator in a car? That's awesome.
8: Have you seen the fridge firsthand, Faith, like in person?
6: I did. If I could text you a picture, I will. But yeah, it's just, you know, it's all 6 bottles of water. It's in the middle console. It's pretty cool.
8: That's a decent sized fridge.
9: Yeah, yeah.
8: I had no idea.
6: This is that's my right there next friend, to the microwave. And I love her.
9: Right there next to the microwave.
6: I love her very much. This was years ago when she had babies. Her house is so big that the baby monitor didn't reach on the other side. She had to have multiple baby monitors.
8: Oh, it's just your friend loaded. Rich.
9: Yeah.
8: Yeah. That's awesome. Well, Faith, if you and your friend want to hang out with us, give us a call.
9: Yeah,
8: we'll
9: right.
8: We'll hang out in that Cadillac.
6: All
8: fridge.
6: Right. We'll go to Big Al's Bar.
8: There that's right, go. Faith.
9: Thank you.
8: Have a beautiful day, Faith. Thanks for sharing. Hello, Thomas.
15: Hello. I actually have two world problems.
8: You have two first world problems?
15: First of all, my first world problem is that I went to Big Al's restaurant and I didn't get to see him.
8: I missed him by
15: 30 minutes.
8: You sat there for 30 minutes?
9: I'm sorry, Thomas.
15: It's okay, Big Al. My other world problem is that apparently McDonald's didn't make it on a tier list.
8: Oh, the French fries thing?
15: Yes.
8: Yeah.
9: Oh, yeah.
8: We were all shocked McDonald's was not the top fries.
9: Yeah, we love McDonald's fries. Don't get me wrong.
8: Yeah.
9: But we didn't make the list.
8: Yeah, that was not our doing, Thomas. So, yeah, that was somebody else that created that list, and we were pretty shocked that McDonald's was not the top spot. Just
16: are
8: like
16: McDonald's
8: you are, buddy.
16: Fries your favorite fry?
15: Yes.
9: Good choice.
8: Hey, Thomas, are you already back in school?
15: No, but I am going back to my dad. Also, I was the one that was with my brother that saw y'all, and I was also the one that did about the bully that one time about a year ago.
8: Yeah, remind us.
16: Wearing the pink shirt?
15: Yeah.
8: Oh.
16: Yeah.
8: Hey, that's a good memory right there. Mm-hmm. Yeah. Big Al and I rock pink shirts. Justin always rocks pink shirts.
9: I rock pink shirts and shoes and shorts.
8: We're team pink all day long. Thomas, it's so awesome talking to you, buddy. We hope you have a wonderful day and have fun at your dad's house, okay?
15: All right. I also bought Big Al's merch.
9: You did? What'd you buy?
15: I bought a shirt.
9: Oh, thank you, Thomas. I appreciate it.
8: Well, listen.
15: You're welcome.
8: Listen, Thomas, have you ever gotten a tour of the studio?
15: No.
8: All right. Next time you come by, if you get a day, come by the studio. We'll give you a tour. Okay, buddy?
15: Okay.
8: All right.
17: Okay.
8: The password to get in is, hey, it's me, Thomas. You told me I'd get a tour from the studio.
17: That's a long password.
8: I know.
17: Passwords.
8: Just remind me it's you.
15: All right.
8: Have a great day, Thomas. Thanks
17: for having me. Have a great school year.
15: You too.
8: Bye, buddy.
15: Thank you.
8: Bye.
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23: Couple headlines here. This is really exciting. Avengers Doomsday is in theaters in December, and Marvel is re-releasing Avengers Endgame in theaters on September 25th.
24: Oh, really?
23: So along with that re-release come two new popcorn buckets, because I know we're big fans of the popcorn buckets lately. Yes. At Cinemark and Regal Theaters, and these are cool. One is Iron Man's helmet.
24: That's
25: cool. And I bet it lights up.
23: It's got a top that opens for your popcorn, an LED light in one of the eyes that projects the phrase, I love you 3000. That's going to get annoying in the theater.
24: When and why did this become a thing? Was there a first popcorn bucket?
25: I think it was Dune.
24: Dune.
25: When they had the snake one. I have it at my house.
23: And that one was sus a little bit.
24: Yeah. That was like, that's an SNL sketch about it. It was pretty great.
23: The second popcorn bucket is one of Iron Man's Infinity Gauntlet with all six Infinity Stones that light up. So
24: see,
23: another one that lights up.
24: But that's
23: up.
24: A redo because they already did that one when the movie came out. Yeah. So they're just getting rid of their back stock.
23: And you can open the back of the glove to fill it with popcorn. And these are not cheap, by the way.
26: Yeah,
23: right?
26: How much popcorn do they really hold?
23: Right. A lot.
25: The Dune popcorn.
23: The Dune one held a lot.
25: It's the size of a regular tub. Really?
0: But I never
25: this is a cool top.
0: If I ever get the big tub of popcorn at the movie theater, I never eat it all. I mean,
23: I always get the like medium.
0: I get the medium.
23: Yeah.
0: You know?
26: But the better value is the large.
0: I know.
25: You're not sharing with anyone, Al.
23: And
0: thanks for rubbing that.
23: Saying that he's going by himself.
24: And let's not forget.
23: By the way, why would we go watch Avengers Endgame again? We already seen it. It comes with new footage and sneak peek of Doomsday. And it also has new post credits a new post credit scene that the director says, quote, is critically important.
26: Oh, my gosh.
23: Unlike the Spider-Man, which I am still upset about.
24: You know what? Me too.
26: Why?
24: The post-credit scene.
23: The post-credit for Spider-Man was probably the most of all time. Mm. And the movie was great. But the post-credit scene, which we stood
26: you just needed
23: 10
26: more.
23: Minutes for.
24: Yeah.
23: Need a little more, Kelly. Like at least put an actor in it.
24: I agree with you, JC.
26: That's a hint.
23: Thank you. So I'm just trying to save people's time. It is not worth it if you haven't seen Spider-Man.
26: Well, how much time has to pass before you tell us what it is?
24: Maybe
26: so people don't have to sit there and waste their time.
23: People would still be upset.
27: I think it's out of theater. I think it's out of theaters Wednesday of this week, which is today, Wednesday.
23: When it's out of theaters,
25: the new one?
23: Nah, they'll keep it long.
27: Okay. I couldn't find it in any theaters after today.
0: It's making too much money. It can't be out of theaters.
23: They might keep it in there.
25: I've been watching all of them just so I can prepare myself for the one in the movie theater.
23: Right.
25: And as I'm watching it, I'm realizing Tom Holland, his character, his Spider-Man, he's the reason for all of his problems. He causes them all.
26: That's why I keep seeing Ben Stiller in Meet the Fockers.
25: Exactly.
26: Because it's just a lack of communication.
25: I'm like, Spider-Man is causing his own drama.
26: Thank you.
23: Like, why didn't you do this instead?
25: Exactly.
23: Okay, armchair quarterback.
25: Uh-huh.
23: Just go back. Texas firefighters are battling several fast-moving wildfires as extreme heat, dry conditions, and strong winds fuel the flames. This is really scary.
0: It's really bad.
23: Really bad. The biggest one is the Ross Fire west of Fort Worth, which exploded to about 50,000 acres, and it did force evacuations in Palo Pinto and Jack counties. Another fire in Hamilton County has burned roughly 2,650 acres. That's a lot of burning right
26: there.
23: That's
26: a lot of acres. So scary.
0: There's another one up in Reno.
23: If we're looking for something positive to get out of this, no deaths have been reported, but officials are warning Texans to stay alert because those winds, if they shift, it could move the fires pretty badly. Yeah. And shout out to all our firefighters out there battling these fires.
0: 100%.
23: Also, be on the lookout for drop-off locations because they do need Gatorades and bottled water and snacks because they are working around the clock. There's like no breaks because they need to contain these fires. Yes. So be on the lookout on how to help our firefighters and our responders. Mm-hmm. Now, this is really cool. Kinley Rasmus. She is a name that's going to be mentioned basically every summer from here on out. She's a 12-year-old from Alabama who's absolutely taken over the Little League World Series. She's tied the record with 8 strikeouts in a single game and then tied the record for most strikeouts by a girl in the entire tournament with 14. She has now set a record for hits by a girl at the Little League World Series yesterday with 5. She's pitching, she's hitting, she's playing shortstop, basically doing everything for her team. And she's doing it while wearing a giant white bow, which is what makes her stand out. And her teammates call it Fear the Bow.
26: And people should.
23: Now, how is she so good at baseball, you ask? Well, her dad is a former MLB pitcher. His name is Corey Rasmus. And her uncle is Colby Rasmus, who also played in the MLB. He's an outfielder or was an outfielder. Her dad is an assistant coach for Phoenix City, Alabama, this summer. And even cooler, both of those guys, both brothers, so her uncle and dad, played on Phoenix City's Little League World Series baseball team back in 1999. I do need to see if she's doing better statistically than her dad. Because that's a flex.
26: Keep diving on that.
23: That'd be a flex right there. She's there's only 2 girls playing in the tournament, by the way, this year. There's another girl named Carson Meyer, and she's playing for Paseo Verde from Nevada. And they're among 25 girls who have competed in the event's 79-year history.
2: Wow. So this, 79 this years, only softball. 25 this girls. Is, this is baseball.
23: This is baseball. They're co-ed. Playing.
26: Yeah. Let's go, girls.
23: On TV. And moving to some heartbreaking news, we do have to talk about losing a national treasure yesterday.
26: My phone started blowing up yesterday. I'm sure everyone else's did. To hear that Dolly Parton passed away at the age of 80. Now, we knew she'd been having health problems. She's had to reschedule. She had a Las Vegas show she was supposed to do. She was supposed to be at Dollywood to launch some new rides.
2: Doc told her she couldn't travel.
26: Right. She sent video. She said, I promised I was always going to be transparent. I was going to keep y'all updated. She said, but, you know, she was feeling dizzy and dehydrated. Mm. We know she's been having kidney problems. She's suffered with kidney stones. And we heard at first that she was put in the hospital about 5 days ago to deal with autoimmune issues and kidney problems.
2: Yeah.
26: And then yet last night,
2: it's out of the blue.
26: Passed away after a brief battle with cancer.
23: Yeah. Mm-hmm.
26: So
23: we do have the statement from her family that was released.
26: This is her nephew. Now her nephew is the head of security. He took over for his father.
23: Oh.
26: And he said many years ago that Dolly asked him to make this announcement when the time came.
23: It was prearranged by Dolly, and this is what we received on her official Instagram page.
3: This video announcement is something Dolly asked of me years ago, before I fully absorbed it as a future reality. It is an honor that is mixed with absolute pride and great sadness. But sadness lies with us, not with Dolly. Dolly has lived in the light and is in the arms of Jesus, surely met by Carl, her parents, and countless others who have watched her and longed for her to meet them in the heavens. Hmm. She has always been on your television, your record player, your CD, and on your phone playlist, becoming an extended part of your family. Our family and the team she has entrusted with her legacy will work diligently to ensure her spirit will live with us forever. May God bless Dolly Parton, and may God bless you all. She will always love you.
26: Aww. Aww. Now, he also said, his name's Brian Seaver. He said she requested to be laid to rest in a beautiful bed of plush cotton because after a life of wearing heavy rhinestones, she finally deserves to be comfortable and have some rest.
23: Yeah.
26: And she's also going to be buried wearing her signature high heels. She's a very tidy woman. Mm-hmm. And she's going to be laid to rest next to her husband, Carl Dean, who died last year. She admitted, she said, you know, I'm taking care of my health now because I kind of neglected myself when I was caring for him.
2: Mm. They famously met in a laundromat.
23: Yeah, just randomly, you meet Dolly Parton in a laundromat.
26: Her first day in Nashville, she was 18. She went to the Wishy Washy Laundromat.
23: Love that name.
2: I do too.
23: Love that name.
26: And they met outside the Wishy Washy Laundromat. They were engaged a year later, never had kids. And she told Oprah, she said, I felt like I never had kids because I wouldn't have been able to do all that I've accomplished, you know. Mm-hmm. And not that having kids is a bad thing, she said, but she was just free to work and help so many other people, you know. Anyway,
2: she was so poor. They were so poor. Fourth of 12 kids.
26: Yeah.
2: And her dad paid the obstetrician with a box of cornmeal.
26: Yeah.
2: To have to deliver the baby in their house.
23: Wow.
26: I read that, yeah. And it's going to be a very, per her wishes, a very, very small, just family-only funeral service. She'll be buried next to Carl. And in lieu of flowers, the family's asking for donations to be made to her
4: Imagination Library. That was a passion of hers, mm-hmm. is getting books into the hands of children that can't afford them.
24: That's beautiful.
23: Let's hear a montage of some of Dolly's music and accomplishments.

0: about rap music, but I hear you're the best at what you do, and I feel connected to you, and I'm sorry we didn't get to meet, but I hope we get to, and they never got to.
1: Isn't that sad? She also turned down Elvis once.
2: I read about that yesterday.
1: Not many women turned down Elvis, but Dolly did. So Elvis was in Nashville with a session, doing a session at a recording studio, and it was booked so that he could do his own version of I Will Always Love You. Mm-hmm. And Dolly had to pull the deal at the very last minute.
3: Elvis' manager wanted to have the publishing on that song, and I wouldn't allow it because it was my most important copyright. It broke my heart because Elvis didn't get to sing it, but I had to hold on to it. Elvis loved the song. In fact, Priscilla had told me that when she and Elvis were leaving the courthouse after they divorced, he was singing that to her walking out. So she said he did love it.
1: Yeah, but Dolly's like, I ain't giving you all that.
2: All the rights to it.
1: I'm not giving you all the rights.
2: Yeah, and then I read that then when Whitney Houston got it, I think from the publishing rights, Dolly got about, did you have the audio?
1: Well, she actually, she loved Whitney's version of it. This is what she had to say about that.
3: That was the most unbelievable thing I'd ever heard. I never even believed my little song could be done like that. People say, well, she claims it's her record. I said, it is her record. It's my song, but it's most definitely her record. It didn't sound like that when I had it. She made me rich.
2: Yeah, I read that she got like $10 million, I think, from the publishing rights. And then she used it to, I think, build a house or something, and she called it the house that Whitney built.
1: She made me rich.
2: Yeah, I love it. I was just learning so much about her yesterday.
1: Rest in peace, Dolly Parton. Thank you for being such a bright light.
0: And remember, she said after she died, she has a whole vault of music that's meant to be released after she died.
1: Yeah. Be on the lookout for that.
4: You ever see her in person?
0: I never did, Al.
4: I only saw her once, and it was at a football game when she did halftime about 3 years ago here in town.
0: Dallas Cowboys, yeah.
2: She dressed up like a Cowboys cheerleader.
0: The Thanksgiving thing?
2: Yeah, that was sweet.
5: And one of my favorite quotes is, she says, find out who you are and do it on purpose.
2: I like that. Yeah.
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14: Anne had to go to court to pay a fine. She was confused as to where she should park in the courthouse area. She was relieved to finally find a parking place. She put the correct change into the meter, entered the courthouse, cleared security, and paid her fine. She was still upset and distracted when she returned to her car. She turned left out of the lot without looking. The driver that she cut off blasted his horn and slammed on his brakes. An accident was avoided by mere inches. As Anne continued to execute her left turn, she quickly realized that the other driver's car was equipped with a siren and flashing lights. The police officer pulled her over immediately. Her already bad day just got a little bit more expensive. We all have days that we can say, when it rains, it pours. It helps to remember that every day won't be difficult or last forever, and that the sun will shine upon us again. I'm Weldon Barres, and these are perceptions from First United Methodist Church of Lake Charles.
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8: From the Johnson Firm Weather Center, hot once again today in southwest Louisiana. Calling for a high of 98, which means that humidity heat index is going to be well into the triple digits. And yes, a heat advisory is in effect today. But we're still on track to see some scattered thunderstorms tomorrow. Some much-needed rain through southwest Louisiana. 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

Sia Unstoppable, Noah Kahan, recently announced the second year of his Folk and Fairways benefit event. I'll tell you more about that coming up. Right now, it's Noah Kahan with Orbiter.

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0: The Backstreet Boys, a bottle up. 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
4: Anne had to go to court to pay a fine. She was confused as to where she should park in the courthouse area. She was relieved to finally find a parking place. She put the correct change into a meter, entered the courthouse, cleared security, and paid her fine. She was still upset and distracted when she returned to her car. She turned left out of the lot without looking. The driver that she cut off blasted his horn and slammed on his brakes. An accident was avoided by mere inches. As Anne continued to execute her left turn, she quickly realized that the other driver's car was equipped with a siren and flashing lights. The police officer pulled her over immediately. Her already bad day just got a little bit more expensive. We all have days that we can say, when it rains, it pours. It helps to remember that every day won't be difficult or last forever, and that the sun will shine upon us again. I'm Weldon Barres, and these are Perceptions from First United Methodist Church of Lake Charles.
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0: Did you know there's a term for when a person who ghosted you suddenly reaches out and acts like nothing happened? It's referred to as zombieing, and just save yourself the headache and block that person. 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

0: Olivia Dean, so easy. My thoughts are with the people of Nepal, right on the Nepal-China border. They suffered a massive tragedy this morning. They had an earthquake, which caused a large landslide to block a river, which then resulted in a tidal wave. A massive wall of water enveloped a heavily trafficked area in Nepal. It killed at least 31 people, and hundreds of others are missing in the villages, so that number could rise. The video of this, it looks like something out of a movie, so my thoughts are with them.
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Hozier to Sweet. Harry Styles is getting ready to kick off his massive residency at Madison Square Garden this Friday, and W Magazine just dropped a brand new interview with him, and in it, he talks about why the first thing he does after leaving the stage each night is take a shower. It has nothing to do with cleanliness. I'll give you the details coming up. Here's Gracie Abrams, Hit the Wall.

0: 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Or are you gonna dance the night away? 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

0: Olivia Rodrigo, Drop Dead. Just ahead of his massive residency at Madison Square Garden, W Magazine has dropped a new interview with Harry Styles, and the photos, oh my, they are amazing. But in it, he talks about why the first thing he does after leaving the stage each night is take a shower. He says there's a version of yourself where you come off stage and feel like, oh, I'm the guy right now. I remember that from the really early days, the how do I stay in this feeling? This is amazing. Over the years, I've tried to acknowledge that is that and I can wash it off. You do the show, you go backstage, you shower, and all of a sudden you're naked in this most vulnerable, almost infant-like state of yourself. It couldn't be more different from what you were doing 10 minutes ago. 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
0: Hey there, I'm Kelsey Page. What you up to? Do you need a dance break? All right, let's do it. Stop what you're doing, turn it up, and let's get to it. Dance the night, Dua Lipa.

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22: Anne had to go to court to pay a fine. She was confused as to where she should park in the courthouse area. She was relieved to finally find a parking place. She put the correct change into the meter, entered the courthouse, cleared security, and paid her fine. She was still upset and distracted when she returned to her car. She turned left out of the lot without looking. The driver that she cut off blasted his horn and slammed on his brakes. An accident was avoided by mere inches. As Anne continued to execute her left turn, she quickly realized that the other driver's car was equipped with a siren and flashing lights. The police officer pulled her over immediately. Her already bad day just got a little bit more expensive. We all have days that we can say, when it rains, it pours. It helps to remember that every day won't be difficult or last forever, and that the sun will shine upon us again. I'm Weldon Barres, and these are Perceptions from First United Methodist Church of Lake Charles.
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0: Benson Boone, sorry, I'm here for someone else. He's currently out on the Wanted Man tour. He's in Charlotte tonight and Birmingham on Friday.
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4: 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Lake Charles, LA 22-13-644.
5: Ann had to go to court to pay a fine. She was confused as to where she should park in the courthouse area. She was relieved to finally find a parking place. She put the correct change into the meter, entered the courthouse, cleared security, and paid her fine. She was still upset and distracted when she returned to her car. She turned left out of the lot without looking. The driver that she cut off blasted his horn and slammed on his brakes. An accident was avoided by mere inches. As Ann continued to execute her left turn, she quickly realized that the other driver's car was equipped with a siren and flashing lights. The police officer pulled her over immediately. Her already bad day just got a little bit more expensive. We all have days that we can say, when it rains, it pours. It helps to remember that every day won't be difficult or last forever, and that the sun will shine upon us again. I'm Weldon Barres, and these are Perceptions from First United Methodist Church of Lake Charles.
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1: 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Lake area traffic looking pretty good for the lunch hour. I-10, 210 moving along at posted speeds. Road crews are working 210, so make sure to slow it down in those work zones. Starting to see a little bit of congestion in the southbound lanes of 171 as you work your way towards I-10. But other than that, things looking pretty good for the lunch hour.
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Sheeran, Bad Habits. So many celebs posted tributes to Dolly Parton after she passed away yesterday, including Taylor Swift. I'll tell you what Taylor had to say coming up. Right now, it's Olivia Dean, A Couple Minutes.

0: Here's three good reasons why you should keep listening. One. Two. And three. And there's more where that came from, like this.
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0: Stella Lefty with Boston. Taylor Swift, like so many others yesterday, shared a tribute to Dolly Parton after we learned of her passing. Taylor posting, "A world without Dolly doesn't feel possible, real, or right. But because of the eternally generous way she spent her time on this earth and the countless lives she changed for the better, her legacy will be an everlasting one." She went on to say, "Somehow she was able to give us her lessons about the world gently and honestly, simultaneously, and oftentimes hilariously." 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
3: 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I am so glad to have you along for the ride. 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

0: Miles Smith with Stargazing. I hate to be the bearer of even more bad news, but TMZ is now reporting that legendary film and TV actor Tim Curry also passed away last night at the age of 80. He has been in so many films, but probably best known as Dr. Frankenfurter in the Rocky Horror Picture Show or Pennywise in the original adaptation of Stephen King's It.
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0: Anne had to go to court to pay a fine. She was confused as to where she should park in the courthouse area. She was relieved to finally find a parking place. She put the correct change into a meter, entered the courthouse, cleared security, and paid her fine. She was still upset and distracted when she returned to her car. She turned left out of the lot without looking. The driver that she cut off blasted his horn and slammed on his brakes. An accident was avoided by mere inches. As Anne continued to execute her left turn, she quickly realized that the other driver's car was equipped with a siren and flashing lights. The police officer pulled her over immediately. Her already bad day just got a little bit more expensive. We all have days that we can say, when it rains, it pours. It helps to remember that every day won't be difficult or last forever, and that the sun will shine upon us again. I'm Weldon Barres, and these are Perceptions from First United Methodist Church of Lake Charles.
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Chapel Roan's Pink Pony Club. I know a lot of people were waiting to see what Miley Cyrus would have to say about the loss of Dolly Parton. Dolly was her godmother, and Miley has broken her silence. I'll tell you what she said in just a bit. Here's Benson Boone, Time of My Life.

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0: Ella Langley, she's in Texas. Miley Cyrus said about the passing of her godmother, Dolly Parton, that it didn't feel right to express the depth of her feelings in a public forum because sacred moments like these are supposed to be private. She did say, "What I know is Dolly would want me to feel it, write a song about it, and then continue on and be strong. I have an angel by my side. 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
7: Anne had to go to court to pay a fine. She was confused as to where she should park in the courthouse area. She was relieved to finally find a parking place. She put the correct change into the meter, entered the courthouse, cleared security, and paid her fine. She was still upset and distracted when she returned to her car. She turned left out of the lot without looking. The driver that she cut off blasted his horn and slammed on his brakes. An accident was avoided by mere inches. As Anne continued to execute her left turn, she quickly realized that the other driver's car was equipped with a siren and flashing lights. The police officer pulled her over immediately. Her already bad day just got a little bit more expensive. We all have days that we can say, when it rains, it pours. It helps to remember that every day won't be difficult or last forever, and that the sun will shine upon us again. I'm Weldon Barres, and these are Perceptions from First United Methodist Church of Lake Charles.
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When you're sad, the lyrics pick you up. And when it's payday, you go shopping. Yeah, we understand. 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

0: back.
1: That is Shawn Mendes. Chuck D here. Still having some thoughts about Dolly Parton's passing yesterday. My goodness, that hit hard, didn't it? Talk a little bit more about that here in the next 10 minutes. Homesick first. This is the new one from Phillip Phillips.

0: homesick, a little homesick, a little homesick for somebody.
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0: is Zara Larsson and Midnight Sun. As I mentioned earlier, still reflecting on the passing of Dolly Parton, a true bright shining light in our daily lives. All the memes and messages I saw yesterday really resonated. There's one that said she wrote more than 3,000 songs, mailed a quarter billion free books to children, helped fund a life-saving vaccine, and told her LGBTQ plus fans that they were loved. Yeah, Dolly Parton, a life well lived. I love what Hillary Clinton had to say, summed up her life so perfectly. She said, Dolly Parton did all the good she could for all the people she could for as long as ever she could. Yeah, we're going to miss Dolly Parton. I don't know if we will see her like again anytime soon.
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3: 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Born in the hills and hollers, whatever that is, of West Virginia, now a family man with two sons. Fun fact, Chuck has visited all 50 states. Well, except for two. Can you guess which ones?

0: The moment you've been waiting for is finally here. Ye returns to New Orleans on Friday, August 28th, taking over the Caesars Superdome for one of the biggest live events of the year. 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

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Because it knows you want to hear more music. 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

0: That is Benson Boone. Hey, next time you go to the grocery store, load up on some Oreo cookies. 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
1: 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It's Hot 103.3, now with Chuck D in the afternoons. Born in the hills and hollers, whatever that is, of West Virginia, now a family man with two sons. Fun fact, Chuck has visited all 50 states. Well, except for two. Can you guess which ones?
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is Hozier. Okay, so back in the early 2000s, Santana put out a song called The Game of Love. It was a big hit song for him. He actually got Michelle Branch to sing on that tune. Well, the band The New Radicals have decided to redo that song, and they've invited Michelle back to recreate her vocals. Here she is helping out The New Radicals, The Game of Love.

0: This just in. Tommy Richmond's $1 million baby is now worth more than $1 million. Adjusted for inflation, of course.
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0: I got to send a shout out to my Facebook friend of the day today. His name is Cliff Harris, and he shares this. Do you ever wake up and kiss the person sleeping beside you and feel glad that you're alive? Well, I just did, and apparently will not be allowed on this airline again. Cliff, thanks for that. It is a little awkward when you're kissing the person sitting next to you on the airplane. Cliff Harris, my Facebook friend of the day today. He found me on Facebook at DJ Chuck D. Thanks for that, my man.
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Always make good choices. And it sounds like you're off to a good start. Because you're listening to us. 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

0: back up. All right, here's a story with a really fantastic life lesson. There's this man named Laney. He was driving recently with his fiance, and she had a craving for some watermelon. She's like, can we please stop and get some? So he says, okay, great. So he pulled over to the Food Lion and bought a watermelon. He also bought a couple of lottery tickets and won $100,000. That's right. Because his fiance wanted watermelon, he bought a lottery ticket and won what turned out to be $112,000. Do not deny your body's desire for watermelon. It could pay off in more ways than one in the end.
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17: 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He'll keep you up to date on pop culture and the latest stories taking over socials. And on his serious side, he's a strong advocate for mental health awareness.

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1: 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Lake area traffic getting into the 4 o'clock hour pretty smoothly. I-10, 210 moving along at posted speeds. Nothing blocking you over the bridges. Do see some congestion building southbound 171 as you work your way to I-10 and northbound Highway 14 between Power Center and 210.
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Indiana. That is Diamonds. I am Chuck D. Well, I do hope you're having a relatively decent day. Coming up in a few moments, if you're, you know, feeling a little bummed, I'll pick you up. Got a great story coming up from my most awesome person on the planet Earth. It's one of my favorite times of day getting to share these stories with you. Here in about 10 minutes, let's do this first from Niall Horan. Here's Taste So Good.

0: listeners, you are all here for the same reason, to hear your favorite songs and, of course, my charming personality. What's that now? Oh, it's just the songs. Okay, got it. Well, then here's another hit.
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0: For today's most awesome people on the planet Earth, I want to call attention to this charity organization in Detroit, Move for Hunger. They just recently set a world record. What they did was they went into Little Caesars Arena, which is where the Detroit Pistons play and the Red Wings play in the city there. And they set up cereal boxes like dominoes. You know, they set up all these and, they flicked them and then ta-ta-ta-ta-ta-ta-ta. How many did they set up? 12,000? Yeah, almost 13,000 cereal boxes, and they tumbled them like dominoes. And they set a world record. The previous record was half of that, so they really crushed it. And the other great thing is all 13,000 boxes of cereal are now, of course, going to get donated to help those that are food insecure. This organization, Move for Hunger, setting a world record and also helping their community is fantastic. Today's most awesome people on the planet Earth.
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0: all along. So thinking back on the passing of Dolly Parton, Jelly Roll said something last night on the Jimmy Kimmel Show that I had not considered.
1: She was infinitely talented. She was relentlessly funny and adored by all. She might be the last American that everyone liked.
0: Yeah, she just might be the last person that every American likes. That's how beloved she was. We're going to miss Dolly, that's for sure.
1: Rest in peace, Dolly. We will always love you.
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0: 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All right, you probably heard that Harry Styles is taking over Madison Square Garden. 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You've spent years singing along, memorizing every lyric, convincing yourself he somehow knows you exist. 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
1: 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Lake area traffic, we've got some issues. Eastbound I-10 as you approach Westlake towards the bridge. Also 171 northbound at Fitz and Ryder. And congestion continuing to build. Highway 14 northbound from Power Center to 210.
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Bruno Mars. Okay, so would it bum you out to find that little Kevin McAllister from the Home Alone movies is 46 years old today? Macaulay Culkin celebrating a birthday. That's right, little Kevin. He's in his mid-40s today.

0: If you're heading back home for Thanksgiving, are you looking forward to that one special meal at that one special restaurant? Because every time I go back to my hometown, there's a restaurant. I know the owner. They actually live down the street from us. I eat there every time. Its food is so good. It always tastes like home. And that, my friends, is what's great about shopping local, making these relationships with, you know, restaurateurs here in town that you can just trust. Every time you show up, the food's going to be incredible. You know, all they get all their food locally, the meats and the vegetables. Yeah, it's just great. When you're back for Thanksgiving, look for those local restaurants and those local shops. They'll treat you right.
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when your parents punished you by sending you to your room? Funny how now that's the only place you want to be. Well, thanks for bringing us along. 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

0: That is One Republic. Okay, so we can no longer avoid talking about it. It is officially pumpkin spice latte season. I know we've been trying to avoid it for as long as we could, but it's officially here. Are you ready?
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1: 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Earlier issues, I-10 eastbound have been cleared up. Traffic moving along at posted speeds across the bridge. 210 moving along. 171 southbound still showing some congestion. And the northbound lanes up around Fitz and Ryder also showing a little bit of congestion.
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That is The Weeknd, that is Blinding Lights. Chuck D here. I've got my Facebook friend of the day coming up in a few moments. Words of wisdom from my social media feed. First, it's new music from Olivia Dean. If you heard her latest, this one's called A Couple Minutes.

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0: I got to send a shout out to my Facebook friend of the day today. His name is Cliff Harris, and he shares this. Do you ever wake up and kiss the person sleeping beside you and feel glad that you're alive? Well, I just did, and apparently will not be allowed on this airline again. Cliff, thanks for that. It is a little awkward when you're kissing the person sitting next to you on the airplane. Cliff Harris, my Facebook friend of the day today. He found me on Facebook at DJ Chuck D. Thanks for that, my man.
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We'll bring all your favorite songs to help you enjoy the ride. 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

You know, that Alexa can do more than you think. You can stream us at the house. Give it a try. 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

0: Well, this is pretty hilarious. There is this guy in Australia, in Sydney. His name is Brandon, and he and his wife, Casey, were chatting recently, and Casey said it was really difficult for her to go running to get a lot of exercise because her breast area is so large that it's just uncomfortable. And so Brandon didn't quite understand, so she said, all right, I got a challenge for you. Put on a sports bra and stuff it, and then go run and tell me what you think. So Brandon put on a sports bra and stuffed 39 pancakes into the sports bra, and then he went running. And yes, of course, Theanie's like, no, this is a nightmare. How do you do this every single day? She said, aha. Yeah, so I don't know if I would have thought to stuff. I don't know who was cooking the pancakes, who thought the pancakes were a good representation, but yeah, lesson learned for sure.
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